0: the Ohio Valley are facing flash flood threats today from northern Illinois to the Indiana-Ohio border. Heavy downpours are expected. Parts of central and southern Iowa and northern Missouri could also get hit. I'm Scott Carr.
1: For northwest Indiana, scattered thunderstorms, then heavy rain later, with a low in the upper 60s. For tomorrow, we're going to have heavy rain in the morning. It'll transition to some scattered thunderstorms with a high of 77. Thursday night, all that goes away. Mostly cloudy, low 64. Friday, partly sunny, a high of 77. Friday night, partly cloudy, and then a chance of scattered thunderstorms, low 62.

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For Northwest Indiana, showers and thunderstorms, especially in the overnight. That's where we could encounter some very heavy rainfall. Low of 69 tonight. Showers and thunderstorms to start the day tomorrow. Some of those storms could also produce some heavy rainfall. High near 77. Mostly cloudy Thursday night. Low of 64. And partly sunny on Friday with a high of 77. And that's your Northwest Indiana forecast.

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1: The NTSB is investigating after at least five people were killed in a news helicopter crash and bus accident in Los Angeles. The chopper was covering the accident on the ground for KNBC and a sister station when it went down, killing the pilot and a reporter, along with a pedestrian on the ground. Two people were killed when an SUV slammed into the side of a Metro bus in the accident the news crew was covering. Lawmakers in the House are headed home tonight for the last time before the November midterm elections. This after Republican leaders said they were canceling votes set for Thursday. Kentucky Republican Thomas Massie is calling out the leadership for closing down the chamber to avoid a vote on Massie's resolution to impeach Secretary of War Pete Hegseth. The Federal Reserve Chairman Kevin Warsh is blaming persistent inflation for today's rate hike. Warsh says the committee's mission is to deliver price stability and return inflation to their 2% target. The Fed's policymaking board voted unanimously today to raise interest rates by a quarter percentage point. I'm Scott Carr.
2: For Northwest Indiana, over the next day or so, we could see precipitation in the way of about 1.5 inches of rainfall. Tonight, scattered

Thunderstorms, expect heavy rain later, low of 69. For tomorrow, heavy rain to start the day, scattered thunderstorms later will hit a high about 77. Thursday night, mostly cloudy, low of 64. Friday, partly sunny with a high of 77. And that's your Northwest Indiana forecast. Z100.

0: 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Wall-to-wall retro favorites every weekend. 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Plus, Northwest Indiana's news, traffic, and weather. 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C-1-0-7-4-1-1.
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For Northwest Indiana, showers and thunderstorms tonight. Some of those could produce some heavy rainfall. Low around 69. North-northeast winds around 5 miles per hour. Becoming calm this evening. Tomorrow, showers and thunderstorms in the morning. We could see some heavy rainfall then with a high near 77. Calm winds becoming northerly around 5 miles per hour in the afternoon. That's your Northwest Indiana forecast.

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1: At least five people in Los

0: Angeles are dead after a news helicopter covering a fatal bus accident crashed. The chopper was covering for KNBC and sister station Telemundo 52 when it went down, killing the pilot and a reporter, along with a pedestrian on the ground. Two people had already been killed when an SUV slammed into the side of a Metro bus in the accident the news crew was covering. The Federal Reserve today announced their first interest rate hike since 2023. The Fed, led by Chairman Kevin Warsh, who'd been picked by President Trump, raised benchmark interest rates a quarter percentage point to a target range of 3.75 to 4%. The president has since posted to social media his past stated desire for the Fed to cut interest rates to 1% or less. Parts of the Ohio Valley are facing flash flood threats today from northern Illinois to the Indiana-Ohio border. Heavy downpours are expected. Parts of central and southern Iowa and northern Missouri could also get hit. I'm Scott Carr.
1: For northwest Indiana, scattered thunderstorms, then heavy rain later, with a low in the upper 60s. For tomorrow, we're going to have heavy rain in the morning. It'll transition to some scattered thunderstorms with a high of 77. Thursday night, all that goes away. Mostly cloudy, low 64. Friday, partly sunny, a high of 77. Friday night, partly cloudy, and then a chance of scattered thunderstorms, low 62.

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4: Yeah, maybe I'ma get a little anxious. Maybe I'ma get a little shy. 'Cause everybody's trying to be famous.

For Northwest Indiana, showers and thunderstorms, especially in the overnight. That's where we could encounter some very heavy rainfall. Low of 69 tonight. Showers and thunderstorms to start the day tomorrow. Some of those storms could also produce some heavy rainfall. High near 77. Mostly cloudy Thursday night. Low of 64. And partly sunny on Friday with a high of 77. And that's your Northwest Indiana forecast.

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1: Most U.S. House lawmakers have left Washington and don't plan to be back before November's midterm elections. This after Republican leaders said they were canceling all votes for Thursday. That led to Republican representative from Kentucky Thomas Massey calling out his party's leadership for putting off a vote on his resolution to impeach Secretary of War Pete Hegseth. In Los Angeles, at least five people are dead, including those on board a news helicopter that was covering a fatal bus accident. The chopper was covering for KNBC when it went down, killing the pilot and a reporter, along with a pedestrian on the ground. Two people were killed earlier when an SUV slammed into the side of a Metro bus. Federal Reserve Chairman Kevin Warsh is blaming persistent inflation for today's interest rate hike. The Fed's policymaking board voted unanimously to raise interest rates a quarter percentage point, pointing out inflation is not currently headed in the direction they would like. I'm Scott Carr.
2: For Northwest Indiana, over the next day or so, we could see precipitation in the way of about 1.5 inches of rainfall. Tonight, scattered thunderstorms. Expect heavy rain later, low of 69. For tomorrow, heavy rain to start the day. Scattered thunderstorms later will hit a high about 77. Thursday night, mostly cloudy, low of 64. Friday, partly sunny with a high of 77. And that's your Northwest Indiana forecast.
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this town's lost its faith. 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So if our time is running now, day after day, we'll make the mundane our masterpiece.

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3: At least five people in Los Angeles are dead after a news helicopter covering a fatal bus accident crashed. The chopper was covering for KNBC and sister station Telemundo 52 when it went down, killing the pilot and a reporter, along with a pedestrian on the ground. Two people had already been killed when an SUV slammed into the side of a Metro bus in the accident the news crew was covering. The House has passed a bill that would place more sanctions on Russia. The measure is called the Lindsey O'Graham Sanctioning Russia and Iran Act of 2026 and targets Russia's economy over its continued war with Ukraine. The bill also expands sanctions on Iran. It now heads to the president's desk. The Federal Reserve today announced their first interest rate hike since 2023. The Fed, led by Chairman Kevin Warsh, who'd been picked by President Trump, raised benchmark interest rates a quarter percentage point to a target range of 3.75 to 4%. I'm Scott Carr.
4: For Northwest Indiana, scattered thunderstorms, then heavy rain later with a low in the upper 60s. For tomorrow, we're going to have heavy rain in the morning. It'll transition to some scattered thunderstorms with a high of 77. Thursday night, all that goes away. Mostly cloudy, low 64. Friday, partly sunny, a high of 77. Friday night, partly cloudy, and then a chance of scattered thunderstorms, low 62.

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For Northwest Indiana, showers and thunderstorms, especially in the overnight. That's where we could encounter some very heavy rainfall. Low of 69 tonight. Showers and thunderstorms to start the day tomorrow. Some of those storms could also produce some heavy rainfall. High near 77. Mostly cloudy Thursday night. Low of 64. And partly sunny on Friday with a high of 77. And that's your Northwest Indiana forecast.

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2: The House has passed a bill that would place more sanctions on Russia. The measure is called the Lindsey O'Graham Sanctioning Russia and Iran Act of 2026 and targets Russia's economy over its continued war with Ukraine. The bill also expands sanctions on Iran. It now heads to the president's desk. Most U.S. House lawmakers have left Washington and don't plan to be back before November's midterm elections. This after Republican leaders said they were canceling all votes for Thursday. That led to Republican representative from Kentucky Thomas Massie calling out his party's leadership for putting off a vote on his

0: Resolution to impeach Secretary of War Pete Hegseth. In Los Angeles, at least 5 people are dead, including those on board a news helicopter that was covering a fatal bus accident. The chopper was covering for KNBC when it went down, killing the pilot and a reporter, along with a pedestrian on the ground. 2 people were killed earlier when an SUV slammed into the side of a Metro bus. I'm Scott Carr.
1: Forecast the rest of your overnight, scattered showers, possibly a thunderstorm, low of 69. Later on today, 60% chance of scattered showers and thunderstorms, mostly cloudy and a high of 78. By Friday, not too bad, partly sunny and a high of only 78. And looking ahead towards Saturday, chance of showers and thunderstorms, otherwise partly sunny and a high of 82. And that's your forecast.

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2: Forecast the rest of your overnight, scattered showers, possibly a thunderstorm, low of 69. Later on today, 60% chance of scattered showers and thunderstorms, mostly cloudy and a high of 78. By Friday, not too bad, partly sunny and a high of only 78. And looking ahead towards Saturday, chance of showers and thunderstorms, otherwise partly sunny and a high of 82. And that's your forecast.
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1: The House of Representatives has passed a bill that would put more sanctions on Russia. It would target Russia's economy over its continued war with Ukraine. Under the bill, President Trump could impose tariffs on countries that are within the top five purchasers of Russian oil, a group that includes China and India. At least five people are dead, including those on board a news helicopter that was covering a fatal bus accident in Los Angeles for KNBC and sister station Telemundo 52. The NTSB says video from inside the helicopter at the time of the crash will be one of the most important pieces of evidence in its investigation. A preliminary report on the crash is expected within 30 days. Republican Congressman Thomas Massie is accusing House GOP leaders of sending lawmakers home early to avoid a vote on his resolution to impeach Secretary of War Pete Hegseth. Lawmakers left Washington Wednesday night for the final time before the November midterm elections. I'm Tammy Trujillo.
2: Some cooler weather and partly sunny skies coming our way for part of the weekend anyway. The rest of your overnight, scattered showers, possibly a thunderstorm, low of 69. Later on today, 60% chance of scattered showers and thunderstorms, mostly cloudy, and a high of 78. And Friday, not too bad, partly sunny, and a high near 78. By Saturday, chance for showers and thunderstorms, otherwise partly sunny, and a high of 82. That's your forecast.

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2: Forecast the rest of your overnight, scattered showers, possibly a thunderstorm, low of 69. Later on today, 60% chance of scattered showers and thunderstorms, mostly cloudy and a high of 78. By Friday, not too bad, partly sunny and a high of only 78. And looking ahead towards Saturday, chance of showers and thunderstorms, otherwise partly sunny and a high of 82. And that's your forecast.
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1: The House of Representatives has passed a bill that would put more sanctions on Russia. The measure would target Russia's economy over its continued war with Ukraine. Under the bill, President Trump could impose tariffs on countries that aren't within the top five purchasers of Russian oil, a group that includes China and India. The bill also expands sanctions on Iran. It now heads to Trump's desk. The president's demanding the Federal Reserve slash interest rates to 1% or less, just hours after the central bank announced its first rate hike since 2023. The Fed raised benchmark interest rates a quarter percentage point to a target range of 3.75% to 4%. The NFL season rolls on with a marquee matchup on Thursday Night Football. The Bills unveil their new stadium against the Lions, kicking off week two. Both teams are 1-0 following thrilling victories in the opening week. There are 14 games on the slate for Sunday, highlighted by an NFC North showdown between the Vikings and the Bears in Chicago. I'm Tammy Trujillo.
2: Forecast for the rest of your overnight, scattered showers, possibly a thunderstorm, low of 69. Later on today, 60% chance of scattered showers and thunderstorms, mostly cloudy and a high of 78. By Friday, not too bad, partly sunny and a high of only 78. And looking ahead towards Saturday, chance of showers and thunderstorms, otherwise partly sunny and a high of 82. And that's your forecast. See you.

0: stuck in traffic on the Borman, backup on Dickey Road, construction on the toll road?
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3: Some cooler weather and partly sunny skies coming our way for part of the weekend anyway. The rest of your overnight, scattered showers, possibly a thunderstorm, low of 69. Later on today, 60% chance of scattered showers and thunderstorms, mostly cloudy, and a high of 78. And Friday, not too bad, partly sunny, and a high near 78. By Saturday, chance for showers and thunderstorms, otherwise partly sunny, and a high of 82. That's your forecast.
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1: Federal Reserve Chairman Kevin Warsh is pointing to persistent inflation as the reason behind Wednesday's rate hike. Following the Fed's announcement that it's raising interest rates a quarter percentage point, Warsh said the committee's mission is to deliver price stability and return inflation to the 2% target. The House of Representatives has passed a bill that would put more sanctions on Russia. The measure targets Russia's economy over the continued war with Ukraine. Under the bill, President Trump could impose tariffs on countries that are within the top five purchasers of Russian oil, a group that includes China and India. Resident Evil is set to get off to a scary good start at the box office this weekend. The Zach Cregger-directed video game adaptation is looking to make between $35 and $50 million in its debut. Cregger says the new Resident Evil more closely follows the video game than the previous movies, but it's not a direct plot adaptation. I'm Tammy Trujillo.
2: Forecast the rest of your overnight, scattered showers, possibly a thunderstorm, low of 69. Later on today, 60% chance of scattered showers and thunderstorms, mostly cloudy and a high of 78. By Friday, not too bad, partly sunny and a high of only 78. And looking ahead towards Saturday, chance of showers and thunderstorms, otherwise partly sunny and a high of 82. And that's your forecast.

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1: Z107.1. Forecast the rest of your overnight, scattered showers, possibly a thunderstorm, low of 69. Later on today, 60% chance of scattered showers and thunderstorms, mostly cloudy and a high of 78. By Friday, not too bad, partly sunny and a high of only 78. And looking ahead towards Saturday, chance of showers and thunderstorms, otherwise partly sunny and a high of 82. And that's your forecast.
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3: President Trump is urging North Carolinians to get out and vote for Republicans this November. While campaigning for Republican Senate candidate Michael Whatley in Gastonia Wednesday, Trump warned of the consequences if Democrats win in the midterms.
4: They're all going to go away. All of the things that we've done, the strongest border in the history of our country, it's all going to go away.
3: Trump went on to say everything Whatley wants is common sense. Whatley has said Trump needs an ally in the Senate and North Carolina needs a fighter. Police say that five missing women are now linked to an investigation of a Philadelphia home. The case focuses on 44-year-old Eugene Horsch, whose property has been under intense scrutiny since June. Investigators say images and videos recovered during the probe connect several of the women to the case, though some of their bodies have not been found. And the NFL season continues tonight with a marquee matchup on Thursday Night Football. The Bills unveil their new stadium against the Lions to kick off Week 2. Both teams are 1-0 following thrilling victories in the opening week. I'm Mark Mayfield.
5: Cooler weather and partly sunny skies coming our way for part of the weekend anyway. The rest of your overnight, scattered showers, possibly a thunderstorm, low of 69. Later on today, 60% chance of scattered showers and thunderstorms, mostly cloudy, and a high of 78. And Friday, not too bad, partly sunny, and a high near 78. By Saturday, chance for showers and thunderstorms, otherwise partly sunny, and a high of 82. That's your forecast.
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1: Forecast the rest of your overnight, scattered showers, possibly a thunderstorm, low of 69. Later on today, 60% chance of scattered showers and thunderstorms, mostly cloudy and a high of 78. By Friday, not too bad, partly sunny and a high of only 78. And looking ahead towards Saturday, chance of showers and thunderstorms, otherwise partly sunny and a high of 82. And that's your forecast.
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1: 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But in the end, I want to thank you, because you made me that much stronger. When I

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1: The House is sending President Trump a sweeping new sanctions bill targeting Russia and Iran. The Lindsey O. Graham Sanctioning Russia and Iran Act passed Wednesday, targeting Russia's energy and defense sectors and allowing Trump to impose tariffs of up to 100% on major buyers of Russian energy, including China and India. Amazon is raising wages for some of its workers and giving all of its employees in the U.S. a grocery discount. Tammy Trujillo fills us in.
2: The online retail giant also runs Whole Foods Market stores and will give its workers 10% off groceries ordered online through Amazon and Whole Foods and 20% off in-store beginning October 1st. And the new minimum starting pay is going up for full-time core operations employees. It will be $20 an hour. That's a $1 increase for qualifying workers. I'm Tammy Trujillo.
1: And Paramount is preparing for a possible move out of California as its proposed merger with Warner Brothers Discovery remains tied up in a legal battle. I'm Mark Mayfield.
3: In Gary, Indiana, American Water Tuesday celebrated the official opening of a new $2.2 million American Water Training Center at the company's Northwest Indiana campus. The new facility at 650 Madison Street also serves as the kickoff location for the company's Flow Forward program, a statewide workforce development initiative that connects students with career opportunities in water, wastewater, engineering, technology, and operations. Designed as an outdoor mini city, the company says the facility lets employees train within a controlled setting before performing similar work in the communities they serve. Also, to mark the occasion, company leaders, community partners, and students participated in a ceremonial fire hydrant opening that symbolized the launch

0: of both the new training center and Flow Forward. Ford is recalling over 223,000 vehicles. Jennifer Kuiper reports.
1: A National Highway Traffic Safety spokesperson says fuel tanks are not fully secured and are leaking. This recall impacts some 2023 to 2027 F-150 vehicles. Inspection and replacements will be taken care of by the dealer at no charge. I'm Jennifer Kuiper.
0: 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I'm Laura Velushko.
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3: Here's looking good on our highways and expressways to get us started on a Thursday morning. Our radar showing some showers and thunder showers moving our way from the Illinois side. Should strafe the lakeshore and the 80-94 and toll road corridors, possibly even US 30 as these things begin moving into northwest Indiana. Right now affecting that ride inbound on the Ford Freeway to the Dan Ryan, but don't see any slowdowns there yet. 219-405-7743, our hotline, Scott Rosenberg, Region News Team Traffic.
0: For northwest Indiana, showers and thunderstorms. Some of the storms could produce heavy rainfall. Patchy fog this morning, high around 78. Calm wind becoming north-northwest around 5 miles per hour. Mostly cloudy tonight, low around 64. Mostly cloudy Friday with a high around 75. Chance of showers and storms Friday night, lows in the lower 60s. That's your region forecast.
3: 504, it's 70 degrees in Crown Point, 71 in Valparaiso. It's also 71 right now at the lakefront in Gary.

0: Watching some heavier rain headed this way. It should be into northern Lake County over the next hour or so as we see it moving in from the Illinois side. So prepare for a rainy ride this morning. No accidents or incidents to report early on our highways and expressways across northwest Indiana. Inbound Ford to the right, already getting some of that rain, but it's moving along in pretty good shape. 219-405-7743, our hotline. Scott Rosenberg, Region News Team Traffic.
1: For northwest Indiana, showers and thunderstorms. Some of the storms could produce heavy rainfall. Patchy fog this morning, high around 78. Calm wind becoming north-northwest around 5 miles per hour. Mostly cloudy tonight, low around 64. Mostly cloudy Friday with a high around 75. Chance of showers and storms Friday night, lows in the lower 60s. That's your region forecast.
0: 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It brings the heat.
2: Temperatures are going to surge, and as a result, it's going to get hot around here.
0: It brings the storms.
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Donna Lewis, she's an always, forever kind of girl. The playlist for Northwest Indiana, Z107-526. Foggy and misty to start us off this morning. A lot of showers and thunder showers, looking like heavier rain. Moving from Illinois into Northwest Indiana, it's going to be affecting our morning commute this morning, so keep us handy, and we'll give you the blow-by-blow and keep you up to the minute throughout the morning. In fact, news, traffic, weather, sports, all coming up after this one. No Roots, it's Alice Merton. 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

0: Indiana counties, cities, and towns will once again receive gas tax reimbursements after reimbursements for the month of July were unanimously approved by the State Board of Finance Tuesday. In a release, Governor Mike Braun said, Indiana has enjoyed the lowest gas prices in the country all summer while continuing to make local communities whole, protecting local roads and infrastructure. State Budget Director Chad Rainey said, continuing the exercise of transferring funds to make the locals whole during the gas tax holiday is a top priority for the State Board of Finance. In Valparaiso, the Mac Foundation's 7th Annual First Responder Appreciation and Demonstration Day is this Saturday, September 19th from 9 a.m. to 1 p.m. The free family-friendly event includes an opportunity to check out fire trucks and emergency vehicles, watch self-defense demonstrations, see live fire demos, rope rescues, helicopter landings, and more. 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I'm Laura Velushko.
1: Foggy, misty morning, and it's going to be a rainy ride for most of us this morning. Yesterday, most of the activity was south of the Kankakee River. It's going to be north of it this time, as we got showers and thunderstorms popping up, moving into Porter County right now, and also along the lakeshore in Lake County along that 8094 corridor. We seem to be moving without too much delay, though, through the rain so far this morning. Inbound forward to the Rhine looks pretty good as well. Something you'd like to tell us, give us a call, 219-405-7743. Our hotline, Scott Rosenberg, Region News Team Traffic.

0: For Northwest Indiana, showers and thunderstorms. Some of the storms could produce heavy rainfall. Patchy fog this morning, high around 78. Calm wind becoming north-northwest around 5 miles per hour. Mostly cloudy tonight, low around 64. Mostly cloudy Friday with a high around 75. Chance of showers and storms Friday night, lows in the lower 60s. That's your region forecast.
1: 5:32 on a Thursday morning. It's 71 degrees in Merrillville and foggy, 71, and foggy in Portage. The Cubs claimed their three-game series over the Braves following an 8-4 win at home. Pete Crow Armstrong belted a pair of homers. Chicago still holds an NL wild card position and will visit Cincinnati tomorrow night. The White Sox no longer first in the AL Central. The team got taken down by the Guardians 6-3 from Cleveland. Chicago slipped into the third AL wild card spot with a loss, and they'll try and bounce back against Detroit tonight. The NFL season rolls on with a marquee matchup on Thursday Night Football. The Bills unveil their new stadium against the Lions to kick off week two. Indianapolis Colts wide receiver Keenan Allen facing misdemeanor charges stemming from his arrest last month. Multiple sources report Allen has been slapped for two drunk driving-related counts, including a specification for having a blood alcohol content that's nearly twice Indiana's legal limit. WNBA back in action. The Chicago Sky host the Mystics tonight. The Fever visiting the Tempo in Toronto tomorrow. I'm Scott Rosenberg. That's sports.

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0: Sugar Ray on the playlist at Z107 or online at Z107.1FM.com as well. I'm Scott Rosenberg. Katie Day will be along coming up from 10 until 3. And at 12:10, she'll have your birthday shout-out brought to you by Data Graphic. 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Showers and thunderstorms with a little bit of a lightning show to go along with it. They're moving through mainly Lake and Porter counties, but starting to move into LaPorte County now, and also Stark County, hugging the river there, the bottom edge of some of these thunder shower cells right now, and more getting ready to move in right along the lakeshore, Lake and Porter counties as well. So expect a rainy ride in those areas in particular. 219-405-7743, our hotline, and it's foggy to boot as well, misty and foggy this morning, so watch out for visibility issues both in the fog and in the rain where it's heaviest. 219-405-7743. Once again, the hotline, Scott Rosenberg, Region News Team Traffic.
1: For Northwest Indiana, showers and thunderstorms. Some of the storms could produce heavy rainfall. Patchy fog this morning, high around 78. Calm wind becoming north-northwest around 5 miles per hour. Mostly cloudy tonight, low around 64. Mostly cloudy Friday with a high around 75. Chance of showers and storms Friday night, lows in the lower 60s. That's your region forecast.
0: 5:46 right now on a Thursday morning, 71 degrees in Winfield and Lakes of the Four Seasons. 70 right now on the Illinois side, Chicago Heights.
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2: The U.S. House of Representatives has passed a bill that would place more sanctions on Russia. The measure, called the Lindsey O. Graham Sanctioning Russia and Iran Act of 2026, was approved Wednesday night. It targets Russia's economy over its continued war with Ukraine. Under the bill, President Trump could impose tariffs on countries that are among the top five purchasers of Russian oil, including China and India. President Trump is demanding the Federal Reserve slash interest rates to 1% or less. Trump made the comments on Truth Social hours after the central bank announced its first rate hike since 2023. The president later criticized the Fed board while speaking to reporters in North Carolina.
3: Give me fuel, give me fire, give me that which I desire.
2: Metallica will hit stadiums across North America next summer. The Rock and Roll Hall of Famers will kick off the next leg of their M72 World Tour in Vancouver on May 8th. I'm Michael Kastner.
4: 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Volunteers will paint, repair, and perform needed maintenance for 12 limited-income homeowners, often senior citizens or disabled, living in and around Merrillville. The event is open to the public. Those interested are encouraged to contact the organization ahead of time. Volunteers will meet from 7 to 7:30 a.m. Saturday and be assigned a project location based on their skill level. A continental breakfast and lunch will be served. All projects are scheduled to be completed by mid to late afternoon. Rebuilding Together of Southlake County serves the communities of Lowell, Cedar Lake, Crown Point, and Merrillville on a rotating basis. In Winfield, the town on Facebook says Randolph Street Park will be closed on Friday, September 18th, all day for Harvest Festival setup. The closure will include the parking lot, pavilion, paths, and playground area. The town also said there will be some setup happening today, Thursday, September 17th, but the playground and pavilion will be open, and they ask everyone to be cautious of workers and vehicles setting up tents during the day. Your forecast for the region coming up. I'm Laura Velushko.
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6: We've had some particularly heavy rain moving through in some areas this morning into LaPorte and Stark counties. Now also it's been moving along the lakeshore through Lake and Porter counties. Just heard from a tipster in northern Porter County, 149, just south of Route 12. A lot of flooding on the roadway there. If there's anything else like that you'd like to report as well, give us a call, 219-405-7743. Once

0: it's safe for you to do so. This rain's slowing us down in the areas of I-94 between Chesterton and Michigan City in either direction as well. Inbound forward to the Rhines, doing okay, just bunching up fairly heavily as you approach the Dan Ryan merge. They've been getting that rain as well this morning on the inbound side of the Ford. Scott Rosenberg, Region News Team Traffic.
1: For Northwest Indiana, showers and thunderstorms. Some of the storms could produce heavy rainfall. Patchy fog this morning, high around 78. Calm wind becoming north-northwest around 5 miles per hour. Mostly cloudy tonight, low around 64. Mostly cloudy Friday with a high around 75. Chance of showers and storms Friday night, lows in the lower 60s. That's your region forecast.
0: 6:04 Thursday morning, September 17th. It's 70 in Lowell. It's 72 in LaPorte. 71 at the lakefront, Burns Harbor. C-1-A.

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We've had some particularly heavy rain moving through in some areas this morning into LaPorte and Stark counties. Now also it's been moving along the lakeshore through Lake and Porter counties. Just heard from a tipster in northern Porter County, 149, just south of Route 12. A lot of flooding on the roadway there. If there's anything else like that you'd like to report as well, give us a call, 219-405-7743. Once it's safe for you to do so. This rain's slowing us down in the areas of I-94 between Chesterton and Michigan City in either direction.

0: well. Inbound 4 to the Rhines, doing okay, just bunching up fairly heavily as you approach the Dan Ryan merge. They've been getting that rain as well this morning on the inbound side of the Ford. Scott Rosenberg, Region News Team Traffic.
1: For Northwest Indiana, showers and thunderstorms. Some of the storms could produce heavy rainfall. Patchy fog this morning, high around 78. Calm wind becoming north-northwest around 5 miles per hour. Mostly cloudy tonight, low around 64. Mostly cloudy Friday with a high around 75. Chance of showers and storms Friday night, lows in the lower 60s. That's your region forecast.
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2: I'm so

6:25 on a Thursday morning. Very rainy. We're getting some heavy rain moving along the lakeshore communities, Lake Porter and into LaPorte counties. Now, as well, the Burns Harbor area, we've gotten several reports of localized flooding on the roadways. We'll get you up to the minute news, traffic, weather, sports, all for Northwest Indiana, coming up after Alanis Morissette on the playlist, Z107.

0: In Crown Point, the Lake County Health Department says measles cases are being reported around the country and in Indiana, and the department is reminding residents that it offers free MMR vaccines which protect against the disease. During the months of September and October, the Lake County Health Department is offering extended hours until 7 p.m. at its Wednesday immunization clinics. There's more information at the Lake County Health Department Facebook page. Someone unexpected for an unexpected reason bought an iconic American giant, as Mike Bonaventura reports.
1: In Iowa, Robert Wolf, the co-star of the History Channel's American Pickers show, bought the iconic remake of Frankenstein restaurant statue this past weekend after a viewing in Gary's Miller Beach neighborhood. The 21-foot statue stood tall in Miller Beach until 1982. It was delivered to Wolf on a flatbed truck Sunday, and

0: He says something surprising about his plans for the roadside attraction.
1: My hope is that this thing ends up back in Indiana. I actually, the reason I bought it from Dave, Dave was kind of feeling a little bit of spite from everybody. Nobody would step up and say they'd take it. And I'm like, why isn't Gary, Indiana stepping up saying, hey, we want that in our city. It's an iconic piece that belongs in our city.
0: Dave Disler spent 555 days recreating the giant in Indianapolis. American Pickers will be shooting new episodes in the Hoosier State this October. For the Region News Team, I'm Mike Bonaventura.
2: 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I'm Laura Voluschko.
3: Getting word of some localized flooding, particularly in the Burns Harbor area. State Road 149 just south of Route 12. Route 20 just to the east of the I-94 exchange. There's a rail overpass there in the vicinity on either side of that. We're getting some flooding there and a couple cars that have actually stalled out. Yeah, these showers and thunderstorms are making their way through, especially heavy along the lakeshore, Lake Porter, and now into LaPorte counties in the Michigan City area. Some other big cells starting to move off from LaPorte and Stark counties toward the Plymouth area as well. Besides the foggy conditions this morning, we've had some pretty heavy rain moving through, especially in those communities along the lakeshore. So far this morning, so we'll keep our eye on that. Also, where you see things slowing down on I-94 now on the eastbound side, starting at State Road 49 heading into that work zone. They've been getting that heavy rain right in that area right now. You definitely, when you get heavy rain, you got to watch things in the work zones in particular, because things are all moved around from where they usually are. 219-405-7743, our hotline. Scott Rosenberg, Region News Team Traffic.
2: For Northwest Indiana, patchy fog early in the morning. Showers with a chance of thunderstorms this morning. Locally heavy rainfall possible. Highs in the upper 70s inland, mid-70s near the lake. West winds around 5 miles per hour, becoming north in the afternoon. Mostly cloudy tonight, lows in the mid-60s. Mostly cloudy Friday with highs in the mid-70s. A chance of showers and thunderstorms late Friday night, lows in the lower 60s. That's your region forecast.
3: 6:33 now, and 70 degrees in St. John. It's 71 in Hobart. The Cubs claimed their three-game series over the Braves following an 8-4 win at home. Pete Crow Armstrong belted a pair of homers. Chicago still holds an NL wild card position and will visit Cincinnati tomorrow night. The White Sox no longer first in the AL Central. The team got taken down by the Guardians 6-3 from Cleveland. Chicago slipped into the third AL wild card spot with a loss, and they'll try and bounce back against Detroit tonight. The NFL season rolls on with a marquee matchup on Thursday Night Football. The Bills unveil their new stadium against the Lions to kick off week two. Indianapolis Colts wide receiver Keenan Allen facing misdemeanor charges stemming from his arrest last month. Multiple sources report Allen has been slapped for two drunk driving-related counts, including a specification for having a blood alcohol content that's nearly twice Indiana's legal limit. WNBA back in action. The Chicago Sky host the Mystics tonight. The Fever visiting the Tempo in Toronto tomorrow. I'm Scott Rosenberg. That's sports.

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0: rain really slowing us down through northern Lake and Porter counties as it moves through from west to east. We see things really slower than normal on the Borman Expressway between I-65 and the state line, Klein Avenue between 80 and 94 and the Lakeshore. Also, the Indiana Toll Road, particularly through Lake County. We've got a spin-out reported westbound on the toll road just before Broadway. That one is on the right-hand side there. Reports of flooding in the Burns Harbor area, State Road 149, just south of Route 12. Also, Route 20 by the rail overpass. We've had some flooding issues on Route 20 and a couple of cars that have stalled out there. Traffic on the brakes too on the westbound side of I-94 starting at State Road 49 heading into the work zone there. The heavy rain's been moving through those areas as well. So expect a rainy ride, particularly along the Lakeshore and the toll road and I-80-94 corridors across northwest Indiana right now. 219-405-7743, our hotline. Very slow inbound Ford to the Ryan as well with the heavy rain that's been moving through. It's been really slowing things down there on that inbound trek to Chicago. Scott Rosenberg, Region News Team Traffic.
1: For northwest Indiana, patchy fog early in the morning. Showers with a chance of thunderstorms this morning. Locally heavy rainfall possible. Highs in the upper 70s inland, mid-70s near the lake. West winds around 5 miles per hour becoming north in the afternoon. Mostly cloudy tonight, lows in the mid-60s. Mostly cloudy Friday with highs in the mid-70s. A chance of showers and thunderstorms late Friday night, lows in the lower 60s. That's your region forecast.
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0: with Salamander Drake and Chester Brown. 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
2: President Trump says the Kennedy Center will be, in his words, ripped down if he's not recognized for renovations. The Kennedy Center for the Performing Arts was opened in 1971 in Washington, D.C., is a living memorial to the late assassinated President Kennedy. Last year, Congress appropriated over $250 million for its renovations. On Tuesday, a federal judge blocked the center from adding Trump's name to the building once again. The House of Representatives has voted to put more sanctions on Russia. Under the bill, President Trump could impose tariffs on countries that are among the top five purchasers of Russian oil, including China and India. Madonna is set to open up the MTV Video Music Awards with her first live performance at the show in 23 years. More from Mark Mayfield.
3: The pop star last performed on the show's stage alongside Britney Spears and Christina Aguilera in 2003. Madonna leads this year's ceremony with 11 nominations.
2: I'm Michael Kastner.
4: In Griffith, the fire department says it is currently accepting applications for paid on-call firefighters. In a Facebook post, the department said these are not full-time positions. Members respond to emergency calls, participate in department training, and assist with department and community events while maintaining their regular employment and family responsibilities. Officials said previous firefighting experience is not necessary. More details at the Griffith Fire Department Facebook page. In Fort Wayne, the Associate Director of Bands at Homestead High School has been named 2027 Indiana Teacher of the Year. Governor Mike Braun made the announcement Wednesday. Jason Witzegruder works with students in all grade levels at the high school and also provides small group instruction at the middle school, helping to prepare students for high school band. A news release said his 28-year tenure in K-12 education includes serving as principal at two high schools in Northwest Indiana before returning to his roots as a teacher. In Crown Point, the Crown Point Community Library is inviting community members to take part in its library card design contest. The library said participants from kindergarten through adulthood are encouraged to submit their original designs for a chance to have their artwork featured on the next limited edition library card. The deadline is September 30th. The winner will be announced in October, and the card will be available in January while supplies last. Your forecast for the region coming up. 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
6: Slower than normal expressway speeds where this heavy rain's been moving through along the Lakeshore communities in Northwest Indiana, affecting the 80-94 toll road corridors, U.S. 12 and 20, and the like. We're moving along the Borman Expressway around 40-45 miles per hour. It looks really slow on that transition from northbound 65 to westbound 80-94 on that ramp. That's really crawling through there. We've had a couple of reports of flooding in the Burns Harbor area, State Road 149, and a couple spots on US 20 in that area. So, yeah, these heavy rain showers moving through the area from west to east, and no end in sight to it. It's all training.

0: over. I mean, this stretches all the way out to like the Joliet area. And it's just still coming, and it's going to keep riding right over northwest Indiana for the next 2-3 hours, it looks like. So be prepared for rainy travel. 219-405-7743, our hotline. Scott Rosenberg, Region News Team Traffic.
1: For northwest Indiana, patchy fog early in the morning. Showers with a chance of thunderstorms this morning. Locally heavy rainfall possible. Highs in the upper 70s inland, mid-70s near the lake. West winds around 5 miles per hour, becoming north in the afternoon. Mostly cloudy tonight, lows in the mid-60s. Mostly cloudy Friday with highs in the mid-70s. A chance of showers and thunderstorms late Friday night, lows in the lower 60s. That's your region forecast.
0: 7:05 now and 70 degrees in Schererville. It's 71 in DeMont and 71 at the lakefront in Michigan City.

0: minute. We do that every 15 minutes with traffic and weather here for Northwest Indiana in the morning. And this time it's brought to you by ComEd. There's an incredible energy that flows through everything we do. And ComEd is working hard to keep it reliable so you can power up all the big and small things you do every day. 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Well, increasingly, Lake Porter, LaPorte counties, things really slowing down because of the rain causing some localized flooding in spots. We had several reports, the Burns Harbor, Porter, Chesterton areas. I-65 slowing down both north and southbound, north of the 231 Crown Point Exchange up toward the lakeshore. The Borman's moving along quite slowly in either direction through Lake County. A lot of jam-ups on that ramp from northbound 65 to westbound 8094. Klein Avenue in either direction between 8094 and the lakeshore. The inbound ride to Chicago Ford to the Ryan is very slow with the heavy rain that's been moving through as well. Things jamming up along I-94 through Portage all the way through the Michigan City area. Things especially jammed up eastbound with some flooding just to the east of State Road 49 along I-94 in that work zone as well. Definitely watch out in those work zones where flooding can occur in those areas because everything's moved out of the normal positions and it's prone to flooding in those work zones. 219-405-7743, our hotline. Scott Rosenberg, Region News Team Traffic.
1: For Northwest Indiana, showers and thunderstorms continuing throughout the morning. Some of the storms could produce heavy rainfall. Also, patchy fog continuing into the midday, high near 78. Calm wind becoming north-northwest around 5 miles per hour. Tonight, mostly cloudy with lows around the mid-60s. Friday, mostly cloudy with a high around 75. Friday night, a chance of showers and thunderstorms. Late night, lows in the lower 60s. Showers likely Saturday and possibly a thunderstorm, high near 83.
0: 719 on a very rainy Thursday morning.

0: Morning. It's 70 degrees in Dyer, 71 along the Kankakee River at Dunn's Bridge. Summer weather in the region. It brings the heat.
1: Temperatures are going to surge, and as a result, it's going to get hot around here.
0: It brings the storms.
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Yes, it's a cruel summer when they're going to dump a bunch of rain on you all during a morning commute on a Thursday. A Bananarama. The playlist is Z107. Our expressways, Lake and Porter County, is really crawling right now. Inbound track to Chicago, forward to the Rhine as well. We'll get you a complete update. News, traffic, weather, sports, everything you need on this Thursday morning in Northwest Indiana after Tal Cruz on the Z.

0: Cruise on the Z. I'm Scott Rosenberg. Laura Velushko standing by. How long is this rain going to last? We're going to find out from Region News Team Meteorologist Matt Wentz. We'll get you up to the minute right now.
1: In Hobart, Tom Lounge's Entertainment presents a benefit for Aaron's Farm this Saturday, September 19th at Hobart Art Theater. $10 minimum donation requested to attend the all-ages event, a storm recovery benefit to help the animal rescue and sanctuary recover from tornado and severe weather damage. The nonprofit in August said severe weather knocked down 10 giant trees and one tree split their remaining big horse shelter in half. Two other shelters were destroyed in earlier storms this summer. They said all their animals and staff are okay, and they have a lot of cleanup ahead along with fence repairs and replacing damaged structures. We have more details at Animal Corner at our website. To accommodate fans heading to the Notre Dame-Michigan State football game this Saturday night, the South Shore Line says it will provide the following service. Three regularly scheduled trains will carry eastbound passengers to South Bend International Airport prior to kickoff, and there will be a shuttle bus near the train platform for the trip to campus. In addition to regular service and to accommodate the late game time, the South Shore Line will provide an extra train leaving South Bend Airport 90 minutes after the game ends. The shuttle bus will stage at the drop-off location on campus and leave with passengers 1 hour after the conclusion of the game to meet the extra train at the airport. Your forecast for the region coming up. I'm Laura Velushko.
0: Boy, oh boy, we thought we'd be in for some rain this morning, but I don't think we were quite prepared for the deluge that we've received, especially Lake Porter and LaPorte counties so far this morning, the counties north of the Kankakee River. Yesterday, the rain was mainly south of the river. Today, it's between the lakeshore and the river, really affecting our highways and expressways. The Borman Expressway, especially in both directions, is just crawling now. Also, I-94, we got major flooding near State Road 49 as you're passing through eastbound, headed toward the Michigan City area. Things are really stacked up there. We've had a couple of stalls reported as well. The Burns Harbor area, State Road 149, US 20, we've had reports of flooding there. Inbound forward to the Rhine, it's really, really slow. You need to double or triple your travel time because of all the rain that's been receiving there. Really stacked up in the Sherrillville area, either direction of US 30. The signal at Joliet is dark there, so traffic is stacking up approaching that. You have to treat that as an always stop. 219-405-7743, our hotline. We got a crash now westbound 8094 at Burr Street, blocking the right two lanes. This is just before Burr. Scott Rosenberg, Region News Team Traffic. Region News Team Meteorologist Matt Wentz. Some heavier showers have been moving through in spots this morning. We got some reports of some localized flooding here and there. And is that going to continue? How long?
2: It is, Scott. Yeah, I think it's going to get worse. Yeah, we've got a batch of rain coming out of Illinois right now. This is along that frontal boundary we've talked about all week that just kind of stalled out. We get these waves of rain, and there's just a lot of moisture present. You still feel

0: that humidity outside. It's just ready to rain heavy. And we've got more heavy rain moving in, and that's going to last throughout much of our morning here all across the region. And so flooding is going to be an issue as this super heavy rain continues to move in from the west. Overall, I do see improvement once we get towards midday into the afternoon. We should start to clear the rain out. We will have some leftover showers at times through the evening, but overall improvement later today. Temperatures in the 70s with the clouds and the rain. Now tonight, we start to dry out. We'll push that frontal boundary far enough south. We'll make it into the mid-60s tonight, likely some fog, but we should be rain-free. And then tomorrow, we'll have clouds with some sunshine. Can't rule some rain coming back in late in the evening. Yes, for Friday night football, could have some showers, but we'll be cooler tomorrow as that front south of us will be in the mid-70s. And then another system comes in this weekend, and we have the shot at more rain and storms around here in waves this weekend. Right now, I'm targeting Saturday morning. At some point, we could get some storms through here with more pop-ups in the afternoon, and then rain continuing at times on Sunday. Not a washout, but just kind of a rainy pattern here, Scott. We'll make it into the 80s on Saturday, back into the 70s on Sunday. And then behind all this, much cooler to start next week, perhaps a couple days in the 60s for highs to get things started.
1: Wow, the 60s. Yeah, I'm ready for some kind of some crisp fall stuff.
0: Yeah, I am too after this humidity, especially. Here's a stat that'll blow your mind. I was doing some digging, just looking up some stats. We could be a month away from our first accumulating snow around here. We've had snow in mid-October before, and we're only a month away from that. So enjoy the warmth while it lasts, because we are not far off from a different scene around here in Northwest Indiana.
1: Spring and fall, things change in a hurry.
0: They do.
1: Yeah, rock back and forth. And mm-hmm. This is what you got to get used to here in the region. All right, Region News Team Meteorologist Matt Wentz, thank you. We'll hear from you again lunchtime, 12 o'clock.
0: All right, sounds good, Scott.
1: 7:36 right now. Yeah, the reports of localized flooding along roadways in Lake Porter and LaPorte counties, the reports keep rolling in, and we're really crawling and on the brakes in a lot of places. We'll keep you up to the minute. Traffic, weather, news, everything in Northwest Indiana throughout the rest of the morning and the rest of today. 71 in Crown Point, 71 right now in Rensselaer. The Cubs claimed their three-game series over the Braves following an 8-4 win at home. Pete Crow Armstrong belted a pair of homers. Chicago still holds an NL wild card position and will visit Cincinnati tomorrow night. The White Sox no longer first in the AL Central. The team got taken down by the Guardians 6-3 from Cleveland. Chicago slipped into the third AL wild card spot with a loss, and they'll try and bounce back against Detroit tonight. The NFL season rolls on with a marquee matchup on Thursday Night Football. The Bills unveil their new stadium against the Lions to kick off week two. Indianapolis Colts wide receiver Keenan Allen facing misdemeanor charges stemming from his arrest last month. Multiple sources report Allen has been slapped for two drunk driving-related counts, including a specification for having a blood alcohol content that's nearly twice Indiana's legal limit. WNBA back in action. The Chicago Sky host the Mystics tonight. The Fever visiting the Tempo in Toronto tomorrow. I'm Scott Rosenberg. That's sports.

0: Hope for Life with Taylor Swift. The playlist is Z107, and we've got a nasty weather morning with a lot of flooding and very slow traffic along the roadways. Let's get you up to the minute immediately with traffic and weather looking ahead as well, and then right back to Z Music, and we'll keep you up to the minute throughout the day. Crawling on the expressways and major highways through Lake and Porter County because of issues of following all the rain that's been coming through. There's no end to this rain in sight right now. It's just training right over us, just funneling out of Illinois. And there's a lot more to come. So localized flooding is probably going to get worse. Besides the flooding, we're getting a lot of flooding reported westbound, make that eastbound I-94. As you're passing the State Road 49 Chesterton Exchange, westbound on the Borman, really crawling, is an accident blocking the right two lanes just before Burr Street. Further along on the Illinois side, things hit the brakes right around the state line with all kinds of jam ups. In fact, there's a crash that's got the exit ramp at Torrance blocked. Inbound Ford to the Ryan has taken a long time to get in because of all the rain. Northbound I-65 slows down US 30 on up to 61st right now. And that ramp from northbound 65 to westbound 80-94 is all jammed up. US 30 at Joliet and Sherrillville, that signal is dark. Have to treat that as an all-way stop, and things are jammed up in both directions approaching that scene as well. 219-405-7743, our hotline. Scott Rosenberg, Region News Team Traffic.
1: For Northwest Indiana, showers and thunderstorms continuing throughout the morning. Some of the storms could produce heavy rainfall. Also, patchy fog continuing into the midday, high near 78. Calm wind becoming north-northwest around 5 miles per hour. Tonight, mostly cloudy with lows around the mid-60s. Friday, mostly cloudy with a high around 75. Friday night, a chance of showers and thunderstorms. Late night, lows in the lower 60s. Showers likely Saturday and possibly a thunderstorm, high near 83.
0: 7:48 on a Thursday morning. A very troubling commute this Thursday morning. 70 right now in Griffith, 71 in Wheatfield. We'll keep you up to the minutes. Straight ahead.
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1: Temperatures are going to surge, and as a result, it's going to get hot around here.
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3: U.S. will reportedly not be intervening in the conflict between Saudi Arabia and the Houthi rebels in Yemen. U.S. officials met with Houthi leaders over the weekend, and the militant group reassured the U.S. that the rebels had no intention of attacking American ships in the Red Sea. In return, the U.S. reportedly agreed not to help Saudi Arabia drive back the Houthi rebellion in Yemen. Interest rates are going up. The Federal Reserve Chair Kevin Warsh on Wednesday said persistent inflation was the reason for the rate hike of a quarter percentage point. Warsh said the committee voted unanimously to raise rates because inflation is currently not headed in the right direction that they would like. Ozzy Osbourne and Black Sabbath's final concert finally has set a release date for October 28th. Now titled Ozzy and Black Sabbath Back to the Beginning, the movie will be in theaters worldwide. It was filmed just 17 days before he died. I'm Michael Kastner.
4: Heavy rains are impacting northwest Indiana this morning, particularly areas north of the Kankakee River. Conditions worsen as you get closer to the lakeshore. Region News team meteorologist Matt Wentz.

0: got a batch of rain coming out of Illinois right now. This is along that frontal boundary we've talked about all week that just kind of stalled out. We get these waves of rain, and there's just a lot of moisture present. You still feel that humidity outside. It's just ready to rain heavy. And we've got more heavy rain moving in, and that's going to last throughout much of our morning here all across the region. And so flooding is going to be an issue as this super heavy rain continues to move in from the west. Overall, I do see improvement once we get towards midday into the afternoon. We should start to clear the rain out. We will have some leftover showers at times through the evening, but overall improvement later today.
1: 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The National Weather Service Chicago office says as of about 6:30 this morning, between 1 and 2 inches of rain had fallen, with additional amounts of 1 to 2 inches expected. Flooding issues are impacting the commute this morning. Another update coming up in your Region Road Report just ahead. 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
3: Not at all an easy commute, especially Lake Porter, LaPorte counties, across northwest Indiana, with all these heavy rain showers that have been moving through, they're just training through, and there's still no end in sight. It stretches out as far as the radar scope can see here through Illinois, and it's all headed this way. We're really starting to flood out now on eastbound 8094. The right two lanes really flooded under Klein Avenue right now. And then westbound on the Bourbon, we're all jammed up with a crash with the right two lanes blocked just before Burr Street. Northbound I-65 between US 30 and 61st, that inside lane is flooded out. So you need to kind of favor the right-hand side from what we were told from a Region News traffic tipster. Westbound 8094 near Torrance, too, crash blocking the right lane and the exit ramp at Torrance there. And flooded majorly along the expressway lanes of eastbound I-94 as you're going through the Porter-Chesterton area. Really slow going through there. And we've got some signals out as well causing jam-ups. In Schererville, the signal US 30 at Joliet is dark. Have to treat that as an always stop. State Road 49 at Division by the Porter County Fairgrounds there, south of Route 30. That signal is dark as well, and things are jamming up in all directions there. Lots of slowdowns on Klein Avenue with flooding as well between 8094 and the Lakeshore. And inbound Ford to the Rhine is a really long ride with the rain that's been coming down. 219-405-7743, our hotline. Scott Rosenberg, Region News Team Traffic.
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1: For northwest Indiana, showers and thunderstorms this morning. Some of the storms are producing heavy rainfall. Patchy fog continuing into the early midday, high around 77. Calm wind becoming north-northwest around 5 miles per hour. Tonight, mostly cloudy with a low around 64. Friday, mostly cloudy with a high near 74. Chance of showers and thunderstorms late Friday night, mostly cloudy with a low around 62.
3: Right now, let's see, it's 8:05. Hope you know the backstroke this morning. 72 in Merrillville, 71 in Valpo, 70 at the lakefront in Wedding, and there's no end to these heavy rain showers training over northern Lake Porter and LaPorte counties moving through this morning.

Z107, let's get you an update once again on traffic and weather for Northwest Indiana, brought to you this time by Positive Coaching Alliance. 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Not at all an easy commute, especially Lake Porter, LaPorte counties across Northwest Indiana, with all these heavy rain showers that have been moving through, they're just training through, and there's still no end in sight. It's

0: stretches out as far as the radar scope can see here through Illinois, and it's all headed this way. We're really starting to flood out now on eastbound 8094. The right two lanes really flooded under Klein Avenue right now. And then westbound on the Borman, we're all jammed up with a crash with the right two lanes blocked just before Burr Street. Northbound I-65 between US 30 and 61st, that inside lane is flooded out. So you need to kind of favor the right-hand side from what we were told from a Region News traffic tipster. Westbound 8094 near Torrance, too. Crash blocking the right lane and the exit ramp at Torrance there. And flooded majorly along the expressway lanes of eastbound I-94 as you're going through the Porter Chesterton area. Really slow going through there. And we've got some signals out as well causing jam-ups. In Schererville, the signal US 30 at Joliet is dark. Have to treat that as an all-way stop. State Road 49 at Division by the Porter County Fairgrounds there, south of Route 30. That signal is dark as well, and things are jamming up in all directions there. Lots of slowdowns on Klein Avenue with flooding as well between 8094 and the Lakeshore. And inbound Ford to the Rhine is a really long ride with the rain that's been coming down. 219-405-7743, our hotline. Scott Rosenberg, Region News Team Traffic.
1: For Northwest Indiana, showers and thunderstorms this morning. Some of the storms are producing heavy rainfall. Patchy fog continuing into the early midday, high around 77. Calm wind becoming north-northwest around 5 miles per hour. Tonight, mostly cloudy with a low around 64. Friday, mostly cloudy with a high near 74. Chance of showers and thunderstorms late Friday night, mostly cloudy with a low around 62.
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0: Heavy rains are impacting northwest Indiana this morning. Region News Team meteorologist Matt Wintz.
1: We've got a batch of rain coming out of Illinois right now. This is along that frontal boundary we've talked about all week that just kind of stalled out. We get these waves of rain, and there's just a lot of moisture present. You still feel that humidity outside. It's just ready to rain heavy. And we've got more heavy rain moving in, and that's going to last throughout much of our morning here all across the region. And so flooding is going to be an issue as this super heavy rain continues to move in from the west. Overall, I do see improvement once we get towards midday into the afternoon. We should start to clear the rain out. We will have some leftover showers at times through the evening, but overall improvement later today.
0: Flood advisories have been issued by the National Weather Service this morning. Your forecast for the region coming up. I'm Laura Voluschko.
2: Flooding issues northbound 65 between US 30 and 61st, particularly on the inside lane, we're told. Had a crash earlier near Burr Street. That's been cleared up. It's

0: Very slow going along the Borman Expressway through Lake County right now. Still have an accident near Torrance on the westbound side, on the Illinois side, and things moving a little bit better inbound forward to the Ryan right now. Also, major flooding on the expressway lanes eastbound I-94 for the Porter Chesterton area near State Road 49. We're getting a lot of backups because of signals being out. US 30 at Joliet and Sherrillville, things jammed up through there. US 49, or State Road 49, I should say, at Division in Porter County by the fairgrounds there. 61st and Broadway, that one's flashing. The Division in 49 one is dark. And also US 421 at US 30 in Wanata, that signal is flashing as well, so backups through there. 219-405-7743, our hotline. Scott Rosenberg, Region News Team Traffic.
1: For Northwest Indiana, showers and thunderstorms this morning. Some of the storms are producing heavy rainfall. Patchy fog continuing into the early midday, high around 77. Calm wind becoming north-northwest around 5 miles per hour. Tonight, mostly cloudy with a low around 64. Friday, mostly cloudy with a high near 74. Chance of showers and thunderstorms late Friday night, mostly cloudy with a low around 62.

0: Street. That's been cleared up. It's still very slow going along the Bourbon Expressway through Lake County right now. Still have an accident near Torrance on the westbound side, on the Illinois side. And things moving a little bit better inbound forward to the Ryan right now. Also, major flooding on the expressway lanes eastbound I-94 for the Porter-Chesterton area near State Road 49. We're getting a lot of backups because of signals being out. US 30 at Joliet and Sherrillville, things jammed up through there. US 49, or State Road 49, I should say, at Division in Porter County by the fairgrounds there. 61st and Broadway, that one's flashing. The Division in 49 one is dark. And also US 421 at US 30 in Wanata, that signal is flashing as well, so backups through there. 219-405-7743, our hotline, Scott Rosenberg, Region News Team Traffic.
1: For Northwest Indiana, showers and thunderstorms this morning. Some of the storms are producing heavy rainfall. Patchy fog continuing into the early midday, high around 77. Calm wind becoming north-northwest around 5 miles per hour. Tonight, mostly cloudy with a low around 64. Friday, mostly cloudy with a high near 74. Chance of showers and thunderstorms late Friday night, mostly cloudy with a low around 62.
0: 847 now. Region News Team Meteorologist Matt Wintz was explaining how this midday and afternoon things should start to clear out with the rain. Hang on a second. I gotta sneeze. Ooh, wow, what a rush. On the radar as I look at it right now, it is starting to finally bust up rather than this solid training line of red and yellow and heavy rain moving over the area. It's starting to bust up out west of the Joliet area, but we still got another hour or more, hour or two, of fairly heavy rain to go yet before we're out of the woods on this. So we'll keep our eye on it. We'll keep you up to the minute all morning long, all day long, on the playlist at Z107. 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Britney's on the way.
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1: President Trump claims the Kennedy Center will be ripped down if he doesn't get recognition for renovating the building. The Kennedy Center for the Performing Arts was opened in 1971 in Washington, D.C. as a living memorial to the late assassinated President Kennedy. On Tuesday, a federal judge blocked the center from adding Trump's name to the building again. Texas Attorney General and Republican Senate candidate Ken Paxton is being sued by the family of a woman who died during pregnancy because she was denied an abortion that could have saved her life. Tierra Walker of San Antonio died in 2024 after being diagnosed with a pregnancy-related complication. Michigan Democratic Senate candidate Abdul El-Sayed will be campaigning with former Vice President Kamala Harris next week. More from Mark Mayfield.
2: The El-Sayed campaign said on Wednesday that Harris will be joining the U.S. Senate candidate on the campaign trail to discuss health care costs and black maternal health.
1: I'm Michael Kastner.
3: Heavy rains are impacting Northwest Indiana this morning. Region News Team meteorologist Matt Wintz.
4: We've got a batch of rain coming out of Illinois right now. This is along that frontal boundary we've talked about all week that just kind of stalled out. We get these waves of rain, and there's just a lot of moisture present. You still feel that humidity outside. It's just ready to rain heavy. And we've got more heavy rain moving in, and that's going to last throughout much of our morning here all across the region. And so flooding is going to be an issue as this super heavy rain continues to move in from the west. Overall, I do see improvement once we get towards midday into the afternoon. We should start to clear the rain out. We will have some leftover showers at times through the evening, but overall improvement later today.
3: Flood advisories have been issued by the National Weather Service this morning. Your forecast for the region coming up. 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
6: Flooding issues northbound 65 between U.S. 30 and 61st, particularly on the inside lane, we're told. Had a crash earlier near Burr Street. That's been cleared up, but still very slow going along the Bourbon Expressway through Lake County right now. Still have an accident near Torrance on the westbound side, on the Illinois side, and things moving a little bit better inbound forward to the Ryan right now. Also, major flooding on the expressway lanes eastbound I-94 for the Porter Chesterton area near State Road 49. We're getting a lot of backups because of signals being out. US 30 at Joliet and Sherrillville, things jammed up through there. State Road 49, I should say, at Division in Porter County by the fairgrounds there. 61st and Broadway, that one's flashing. The Division in 49 one is dark. And also US 421 at US 30 in Wanata, that signal is flashing as well, so backups through there. 219-405-7743, our hotline, Scott Rosenberg, Region News Team Traffic.
3: For Northwest Indiana, showers and thunderstorms this morning. Some of the storms are producing heavy rainfall. Patchy fog continuing into the early midday, high around 77. Calm wind becoming north-northwest around 5 miles per hour. Tonight, mostly cloudy with a low around 64. Friday, mostly cloudy with a high near 74. Chance of showers and thunderstorms late Friday night, mostly cloudy with a low around 62.

Jelly Roll. The playlist for Northwest Indiana, Z107. Yeah, we've had enough water. We might as well bless the waters, right? I reckon. Still flooding. It's traffic signal outages as well. We're going to keep you up to the minute and keep giving you traffic updates here along with news and weather and all of that stuff throughout the morning until this rain finally clears out of here. Finally, looks like there's an end of it in sight out west of Joliet. It's starting to bust up that system that's all headed this way. So hopefully, well, as Region News Team meteorologist Matt Wintz told us, midday afternoon, this rain should clear up finally. Yeah. It can't clear out of here soon enough. Backstreet Boys right now. The playlist is Z107.

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1: Heavy rains causing localized flooding in the region this morning. Flood advisories are in effect. The National Weather Service Chicago says as of 8:30 a.m., between 1.5 and 3 inches of rain had fallen. Region News team meteorologist Matt Wintz.
2: Overall, I do see improvement. Once we get towards midday into the afternoon, we should start to clear the rain out. We will have some leftover showers at times through the evening, but overall improvement later today. Temperatures in the 70s with the clouds and the rain. Now tonight, we start to dry out. We'll push that frontal boundary far enough south. We'll make it into the mid-60s tonight, likely some fog, but we should be rain-free. And then tomorrow, we'll have clouds with some sunshine. Can't rule some rain coming back in late in the evening. Yes, for Friday night football, could have some showers, but we'll be cooler tomorrow as that front south of us will be in the mid-70s. And then another system comes in this weekend.
1: 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I'm Laura Velushko.
3: Down to one lane with flooding issues eastbound I-94 through the Porter and Chesterton area as you're approaching State Road 49 for a couple of miles after that as well. Very slow along the Borman Expressway, particularly on the westbound side with crashes near Burr and another one near the state line. And then Torrance Avenue, that exit ramp is blocked with flooding. Has had some vehicles stranded in those high waters. There, accident still reported northbound on I-65, just north of Route 30. On the right-hand side, we've got a number of signals out. US 30 at Joliet in Schererville. We've had major delays approaching that. 421 and US 30 in Wanata. Well, that one's working again, but we got the signal in front of the Walmart in Valparaiso on US 30. That one's dark right now. Also, division at State Road 49 and Maryville 61st and Broadway near Andrean High School there. That signal has been dark. In Munster, we've got flooding on Columbia near Munster High School and the hospital there. And as you're coming north on Columbia, they're making you turn west on

0: Fisher Street to get over to Calumet Avenue instead because of the flooding that's going on through there. 219-405-7743, our hotline. Scott Rosenberg, Region News Team Traffic.
1: For Northwest Indiana, showers and thunderstorms this morning. Some of the storms are producing heavy rainfall. Patchy fog continuing into the early midday, high around 77. Calm wind becoming north-northwest around 5 miles per hour. Tonight, mostly cloudy with a low around 64. Friday, mostly cloudy with a high near 74. Chance of showers and thunderstorms late Friday night, mostly cloudy with a low around 62.

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0: It brings the storms.
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3: President Trump isn't happy about the Fed rate hike. Trump called on the Federal Reserve to slash interest rates to 1% or less. The demand came hours after the Trump-appointed central bank chair Kevin Warsh announced its first rate hike since 2023. The Fed raised benchmark interest rates a quarter percentage point yesterday. President Trump is threatening to, in his words, rip down the Kennedy Center. The Kennedy Center for the Performing Arts was opened in 1971 as a living memorial to the late President Kennedy. On Tuesday, a federal judge blocked the center from adding Trump's name once again to the building. If you're planning to travel this holiday season, AAA's Mark Jenkins says book your trip now, especially if you're flying.

0: Oil prices increasing. That raises the cost of producing gasoline, diesel, and jet fuel. So airfares have the potential to increase in the coming weeks and months. So if you're planning on catching a holiday flight, now might be the best time to book.
1: I'm Michael Kastner.
2: Heavy rains causing localized flooding in the region this morning. Flood advisories are in effect. The National Weather Service Chicago says as of 8:30 a.m., between 1.5 and 3 inches of rain had fallen. Region News team meteorologist Matt Wintz.
3: Overall, I do see improvement. Once we get towards midday into the afternoon, we should start to clear the rain out. We will have some leftover showers at times through the evening, but overall improvement later today. Temperatures in the 70s with the clouds and the rain. Now tonight, we start to dry out. We'll push that frontal boundary far enough south. We'll make it into the mid-60s tonight, likely some fog, but we should be rain-free. And then tomorrow, we'll have clouds with some sunshine. Can't rule some rain coming back in late in the evening. Yes, for Friday night football, could have some showers, but we'll be cooler tomorrow as that front south of us will be in the mid-70s. And then another system comes in this weekend.
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5: I'm Scott Rosenberg with a Region News traffic update. Still down to one lane on the eastbound side of I-94 in Porter County, moving through the Porter-Chesterton area, approaching State Road 49, and for about a mile and a half after that as you're moving into the work zone there. This is because of flooding in that area. Northbound I-65, watch out for a crash just after the 80-94 exchange as you're approaching the Indiana Toll Road. Left lane's blocked northbound on that one. Still a lot of stop and go, slow and go along the way on the westbound side of 80-94, the Bourbon Expressway between I-65 and the state line. Traffic particularly bunching up between Grant and Burr right now along the way. There's some eastbound delays and spots as well. Klein Avenue or Kennedy on over to Klein and then Grant on over to I-65. That's all eastbound right now. Still have quite a bit of rain moving through, but it looks like it's going to start busting up and clearing up, hopefully, within the next hour or so, judging from the weather radar. It's going to become a lot more spotty and a lot less consistent across northwest Indiana. So we could use a break. 219-405-7743, our hotline. Scott Rosenberg with the Region News Traffic Update.
2: For northwest Indiana, showers and thunderstorms this morning. Some of the storms are producing heavy rainfall. Patchy fog continuing into the early midday, high around 77. Calm wind becoming north-northwest around 5 miles per hour. Tonight, mostly cloudy with a low around 64. Friday, mostly cloudy with a high near 74. Chance of showers and thunderstorms late Friday night, mostly cloudy with a low around 62.

on, it's Morissette on Z1071. It is the Regents playlist. I'm Katie, and yes, you are almost to the weekend. Can you taste it? A Friday Eve. We are so close. Almost there. Trudging along, and we're with you on the job. Katie Day here on Z1071.

Paula Abdul on the Regions playlist. It is Z1071. I'm Katie, and yes, you are almost to the weekend, another Friday Eve in the region, and we are celebrating the fact that you are this close. First night.

0: just you and me. Let's see, the question of the day is going to be up on Facebook here in about an hour at C107.1. We are also going to take a trip into the viral spiral and see what is trending this afternoon at 1:30. And when you hear someone shouting the word, help, from just inside the bathroom door, you think it's just a shortage of toilet paper, but I could have never predicted what my fiance had gotten himself into.
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A few days ago, my fiance called me into the bathroom yesterday in a panic, and I figured he was just out of toilet paper, or maybe he saw a spider, because that would send me into a panic. Instead, it was something else, something that would easily mess with your self-confidence. 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

0: Your significant other is in the bathroom and calls for help. Immediately, you spring into action with a spare roll of toilet paper at the ready, only to find out that he broke the toilet seat. Hey, it's Katie Day, and I've never seen this happen before. It had to be on its last leg. My fiance, who is by no means out of shape, went to use the bathroom in his apartment yesterday when he nearly fell off the seat because it broke. Has this ever happened to you? I guess it's pretty common with wood seats. They only last like 2 to 5 years because moisture damages the surface. So now my fiance is starting to shop for new toilet seats. But we need to save money as much as we can. I mean, we're planning a wedding here. So I feel like the landlord should replace it because I have a feeling this seat is also the same seat from the previous tenant. And until then, maybe it's not ideal, but I said that my fiance could use duct tape to fix it up because he always swears by it as a quick solution. And I got this look like I was crazy. My fiance will duct tape his car, but I guess the toilet seat is where he draws the line.
1: 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In Lake County, there's a free program called Path to Wellness that will take place on Fridays from 10 a.m. to 11 a.m., September 18th through October 16th, with registration beginning at 9:45 a.m. at the Lake County Health Department in Crown Point. The announcement said in case of inclement weather, the walks will be canceled. Mark Edward Willows has more.
2: Franciscan Health is partnering with the Lake County Health Department, offering a fall walking tour called Path to Wellness. Stacy Zimbala, Community Health Improvement Coordinator, tells more.
3: We are in partnership currently with our Lake County Health Department, and we put out a program for anyone who would like to join us every Friday for the next 6 weeks from 10 a.m. to 11, all the way through October 16th. And what we do is we get together, we have a wellness topic that we discuss, whether it be about tobacco prevention, chronic health disease, or emergency preparedness. We have those little education moments, and we then will do a quick little stretch to get our limbs a little bit limber, and then we head on a walk. And it's a self-paced walk, and we walk for about a mile ahead and a mile back, which equals about 2 miles. And when we're done, we have light refreshments, we have protein snacks, water, and it's a wonderful opportunity to come out and socialize, get some health education while walking in the beautiful fall weather. So please come and join us.
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1: 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I'm Laura Velushko.
4: I'm Scott Rosenberg with the Region News traffic update. A lot of that heavier rain moving on out of the area now, finally still getting some cells of heavier showers moving south and along the Kankakee River right now. But as you're traveling along the Borman Expressway, still pockets of slow moving traffic both eastbound and westbound through the Gary corridor mainly. We still are down to one lane with flooding on I-94 moving eastbound through the Porter and Chesterton areas. You're approaching State Road 49. Something you'd like to tell us now or throughout the day, give us a call, 219-405-7743. Our hotline, Scott Rosenberg with the Region News Traffic Update.
1: For Northwest Indiana, showers and thunderstorms this morning. Some of the storms are producing heavy rainfall. Patchy fog continuing into the early midday, high around 77. Calm wind becoming north-northwest around 5 miles per hour. Tonight, mostly cloudy with a low around 64. Friday, mostly cloudy with a high near 74. Chance of showers and thunderstorms late Friday night, mostly cloudy with a low around 62.

0: la. 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More on that next.
1: Stuck in traffic on the Borman, backup on Dickey Road, construction on the toll road.
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0: It's Katie, and throwing a load of laundry in the washer and the dryer is the easy part. You just hit the button and you can do other things around the house in the meantime. But the folding of the clothes after, that's got to be the worst part about laundry day. But two women in Colorado have made it so that you never have to fold a pair of pants ever again. They have created this thing called the Ori Smart Dresser, which doesn't really have much of a ring to it, but it's cool nonetheless. It is a robot that folds your laundry for you. Now you have your dishes being done with the dishwasher, your floor being cleaned for you by the Roomba, and your laundry being folded for you by the Ori Smart Dresser. Soon we're going to run out of things to avoid doing.
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1: A bill to place more sanctions on Russia has been passed by the House. The measure, called the Lindsey O. Graham Sanctioning Russia and Iran.

0: Iran Act of 2026 was approved yesterday evening. It would target Russia's economy over its continued war with Ukraine. President Trump is calling for interest rates to be slashed to 1% or less by the Federal Reserve. That came hours after the central bank announced its first rate hike since 2023. In a post on Truth Social, Trump wrote, "We are carrying almost every country in the world, and that cannot go on any longer." Psychedelic pop artist Peter Max has died. A family spokesperson said he died in New York City after suffering from a long illness. His works were prevalent during the 1960s hippie movement in the U.S. and were often inspired by his love for astrology. Peter Max was 88. I'm Michael Kastner.
1: Heavy rains caused localized flooding in northwest Indiana this morning. In Munster, the town said it was responding to several areas of standing water and localized flooding. The town earlier also said crews were currently working throughout Munster to clear drainage inlets and address flooding concerns. In Porter County, look out for lane restrictions on eastbound I-94 in the Porter-Chesterton area approaching State Road 49 due to flooding. Region News Team meteorologist Matt Wintz.
2: Overall, I do see improvement. Once we get towards midday into the afternoon, we should start to clear the rain out. We will have some leftover showers at times through the evening, but overall improvement later today. Temperatures in the 70s with the clouds and the rain. Now tonight, we start to dry out. We'll push that frontal boundary far enough south. We'll make it into the mid-60s tonight, likely some fog, but we should be rain-free. And then tomorrow, we'll have clouds with some sunshine. Can't rule some rain coming back in late in the evening. Yes, for Friday night football, could have some showers, but we'll be cooler tomorrow as that front south of us will be in the mid-70s. And then another system comes in this weekend.
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1: For northwest Indiana, a few showers still possible during the midday, then a chance of showers and thunderstorms later in the afternoon, highs in the mid-70s, west wind around 5 miles per hour becoming north. Mostly cloudy tonight with lows in the mid-60s. Mostly cloudy Friday with highs around 73. Showers likely and possibly a thunderstorm Friday night, lows around 64. Showers and possibly a thunderstorm Saturday, highs in the lower 80s.

0: Owl Langley has officially tied the Billboard Hot 100 chart record with 22 weeks at the top with her song Choosing Texas. She ties Mariah Carey now for the most overall weeks spent at number one with her song All I Want for Christmas Is You. And in case there's been any doubt as to what the song of the summer has been, Drake just decided to remix the song himself.
1: She's from Texas, I could tell wide away. She grip on my wood grain.
0: Sorry, Drake, but I think we still like the original just a little better. Here's Ella Langley now on Z107. Just when

0: You're listening to the Regions Playlist Z1071. Good morning, I'm Katie Day. It is a Friday Eve, and there are some celebrities who are kicking off the weekend vibes early because today's their birthday. And happy birthday wishes go out to Mia Tallarico, who is 18 today. You might remember her as Charlie on Good Luck Charlie.
1: I'm going to miss you, Teddy.
2: I'm going to miss you too, Charlie.
0: She was a lot younger back then. It kind of makes me feel a little old now to think that she is now 18 years old. I think it's time for a spinoff. Happy 18th birthday to Mia Tallarico. Also celebrating a birthday today is Patrick Mahomes, who is the big 31 today. He's one of the most well-known NFL quarterbacks, selected 10th overall in the 2017 NFL Draft by the Kansas City Chiefs.
3: Mahomes out of the pocket. Mahomes on the run. Takes a look around.
4: Throws and he got it. Touchdown.
0: They take on the Colts this Sunday at 7:20 Central Time. And hopefully they can bounce back with this one because, man, that was a brutal home opener for the Colts. By the way, speaking of football, today is Kyle Chandler's birthday. He is 61 today, and he is an actor best known as Coach Eric Taylor on the television series Friday Night Lights.
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0: In that scene, they all touch the Panthers logo at the end, but I swear it looks an awful lot like the Purdue University logo. Happy 61st birthday to Kyle Chandler. And today would have been Hank Williams Sr.'s birthday. He would have been 103, but he's a legendary country star nonetheless, who released 35 top 10 singles on the Billboard Country and Western bestseller.

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the Regions Playlist. I'm Katie. And you know when you got in trouble as a kid, there was always those signs that would tell you, hey, you're about to be severely disciplined. And usually was in the saying or the phrase that said person said to you. That's today's question of the day. What is the phrase or the saying that would be a sure giveaway you are about to get in some serious trouble? Let us know. We're going to read some of your answers in 7 minutes on Z1071.

0: Ariana Grande on C107.1, the Regents playlist. I'm Katie Day. And the question of the day is up on Facebook. Feel free to join the conversation there. Today's question is, what phrase or saying did you only hear when you were in trouble? And who said it? We got tons of answers coming in, starting with Leslie in Valparaiso, who said, you are cruising for a bruising. I think that's one that we have all heard at some point. Leslie says, in fact, she was never cruising for a bruising. Ashley in Michigan City said one phrase that she always heard when she was being disciplined was, shape up or it's going to be 30 lashes with a wet noodle. She said it was one of her teachers that told her that, but she was one of the sweetest ladies you could have ever met. And for me, it's a teacher too. Back in the third grade, I had this teacher named Miss Stevens, and she was so awesome, but it's kind of ironic because I was always in trouble in her class. I tried to be too much of a class clown back in the third grade, and she always would stick me in the corner. But every single time that she would send me to the corner in front of the rest of the classmates, Miss Stevens would say, now remember, you're a bright young lady. So she wanted me to remember that I am capable of doing better. And eventually, I think I figured it out, and I repaid it to her by bringing her ice cream at the end of every school year until she eventually retired. What is one phrase or saying that you only heard when you were in trouble, and who said it? Let us know on Facebook at C107.
1: Heavy rains caused localized flooding in northwest Indiana this morning. In Munster, the town said it was responding to several areas of standing water and localized flooding. The town earlier also said crews were currently working throughout Munster to clear drainage inlets and address flooding concerns. In Porter County, look out for lane restrictions on eastbound I-94 in the Porter-Chesterton area approaching State Road 49 due to flooding. In Hobart, Tom Lounge's Entertainment presents a benefit for Aaron's Farm this Saturday, September 19th at Hobart Art Theater. $10 minimum donation requested to attend the all-ages event, a storm recovery benefit to help the animal rescue and sanctuary recover from tornado and severe weather damage. The nonprofit in August said severe weather knocked down 10 giant trees and one tree split their remaining big horse shelter in half. Two other shelters were destroyed in earlier storms this summer. They said all their animals and staff are okay, and they have a lot of cleanup ahead along with fence repairs and replacing damaged structures. We have more details at Animal Corner at our website. To accommodate fans heading to the Notre Dame-Michigan State football game this Saturday night, the South Shore Line says it will provide the following service. Three regularly scheduled trains will carry eastbound passengers to South Bend International Airport prior to kickoff, and there will be a shuttle bus near the train platform for the trip to campus. In addition to regular service and to accommodate the late game time, the South Shore Line will provide an extra train leaving South Bend Airport 90 minutes after the game ends. The shuttle bus will stage at the drop-off location on campus and leave with passengers 1 hour after the conclusion of the game to meet the extra train at the airport. Your forecast for the region coming up. I'm Laura Velushko. For Northwest Indiana, a few showers still possible during the midday, then a chance of showers and thunderstorms later in the afternoon, highs in the mid-70s, west wind around 5 miles per hour becoming north. Mostly cloudy tonight with lows in the mid-60s. Mostly cloudy Friday with highs around 73. Showers likely and possibly a thunderstorm Friday night, lows around 64. Showers and possibly a thunderstorm Saturday, highs in the lower 80s.

0: were driving into work this morning and you saw the price at the gas station, the major draw, practically fall into your lap, you still may want to fill up your tank on the drive home, because these early pump price predictions are showing that we could be in for a steep incline here. More on that next on Z1071.
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0: Seeing the price at the pump today might naturally make you recoil at the thought of filling up your tank, but it doesn't look like it's going to drop anytime soon. Hey, it's Katie, and let's just remember not to shoot the messenger here, okay? Keep that in mind as I tell you this. Multiple experts have predicted a significant increase in gas prices within the next 24 hours. Right now, the national average is $4.37 per gallon, which is up from $4.22 just a week ago, and $3.19 a gallon from a year ago this time. And don't even get me started on diesel, which is now above $6.30 per gallon on the national average. Gas Buddy says diesel could hit $6.60 within days. Now, analysts say that this is more of a global supply issue, but it feels very weird to see this type of increase right now at this point in the year, because normally we see gas prices kind of taper off after Labor Day. So will they be dropping at some point? Summer travel's coming to an end. The cheaper winter blend of gasoline is coming in, and right now, analysts say to prepare for another huge spike. I don't know if that means we'll see lines at the pump like we did during the power outage last month, or people are going to try and hold out as long as they possibly can for that drop to happen. But hey, Speedy Rewards and Family Express Rewards members, you get a couple cents off the gallon, which does add up. So there's the plus side in this sea of badness.
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2: President Trump is demanding the Federal Reserve slash interest rates to 1% or less. That came hours after the central bank announced its first rate hike since 2023. In a post on Truth Social, Trump wrote, "We are carrying almost every country in the world, and that cannot go on any longer." The Fed, led by Trump-picked Chairman Kevin Warsh, raised benchmark interest rates a quarter percentage point yesterday to a target range of 3.75% to 4%. The Southwest is expecting to see another round of dangerous monsoon thunderstorms today. This comes after a deadly flash flood in New Mexico claimed the lives of two adults and a young person near Newcomb yesterday. Meantime, NOAA received more than 30 flash flood reports across Arizona as inches of rain fell in the span of an hour yesterday afternoon. NOAA's Weather Prediction Center is issuing a level 2 out of 4 risk of flash flooding today for parts of western Arizona, western Utah, western and central Colorado, and much of western and central New Mexico. I'm Chris Caraccio.
3: In Merrillville, NDOT says the right lane of northbound I-65 near US 30 and the ramp from westbound US 30 to northbound I-65 will close for about 6 days beginning on or after this Sunday, September 20th, for road repairs. This work was originally

0: scheduled for this week but was postponed. Overnight lane closures will continue on I-65 in Crown Point between 109th Avenue and US 231 on weekdays during the hours of 4 p.m. to 6 a.m. over the next 2 weeks. NDOT says the lane closures are to remove the lane shifts at 113th Avenue and for concrete repairs on the 113th Avenue Center Pier. The 113th Avenue Bridge over I-65 in Crown Point will continue to be closed to the end of October for a bridge deck and partial superstructure replacement project. NDOT says lane closures will occur on I-65 in this location as needed for construction activities. In Porter County this Saturday, September 19th at Indiana Dunes State Park, the park will host the Singing Sands Stargaze. Visitors are invited to bring a blanket or beach chair and meet in front of the beach's west parking lot for this annual event with the Calumet Astronomical Society. Local experts and naturalists will be on hand with several telescopes to help answer questions and give periodic constellation talks. The park said the program is weather dependent. Check the state park's Facebook page for updates and cancellations. 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I'm Laura Velushko.
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2: This is Region News Team meteorologist Matt Wentz with a look at your forecast for Northwest Indiana. We're saying goodbye to the rain here midday, but boy, has it been heavy this morning. Still dealing with some flooding issues around the region. This rain will push out. We'll just have a few scattered showers with some leftover clouds this afternoon. Should be a much drier scene around here. We'll make it into the 70s this afternoon. Tonight, mainly cloudy. Areas of fog possible. We're back down into the mid-60s. And then we'll have clouds with some sunshine with a brief break from this rain on Friday. It'll be cooler. Temperatures will be in the low to mid-70s for highs. But I do expect some showers to approach on radar once we get towards Friday evening as our next system starts to move in. This system will bring us several waves of rain and storms this weekend, primarily Saturday early in the day. It looks like we'll get a pretty good bout of some rain, some scattered activity in the afternoon. We'll make it up probably into the 80s on Saturday with some heat out ahead of this next system. And then Sunday we'll have scattered rain around on the backside of it. It will be cooler, mid-70s for highs on Sunday. All of this will finally push south and we'll have much cooler air to start next week with perhaps 60s for highs Monday and Tuesday. This is meteorologist Matt Wentz for Region News.

0: Taylor Swift on Z107.1. It's the Regents Playlist. I'm Katie, and you know what today is? It's September 17th, which is... Help me out here.
1: It's halfway to St. Patrick's Day.
0: That is right! It is halfway to St. Patrick's Day! And we are celebrating at Journeyman Distillery. Tonight, they've got Irish dancers. They've got live bagpipes. They got the Craw Poppies performing the music of U2 and plenty of Irish food and whiskey. Best part, no cover. Just one big halfway party to St. Patrick's Day. And I'm calling all the gingers to meet us there tonight at 5 o'clock. Don't wait until tonight to think about what food you're going to get, okay? Journeyman, don't have to worry about making dinner. And we're going to be dancing as we celebrate halfway to St. Patrick's Day and our Irish roots. Pick

0: What a great song. Z107.1. Just heard some Mr. Big right now. We're about a quarter after 12, so you know what time it is. Happy birthday to several people in the region today. Happy birthday to Sabrina, who is celebrating with love from her mom and dad. Happy birthday to Olivia Varnes. Enjoy your birthday. Happy birthday to Candy's grandson, Brody Sheets in Hobart. Happy 38th birthday to Leslie Pastusak, who is celebrating in Couts. Happy birthday to Deb's daughter, Sasha Gerstner in Lowell. And happy birthday to Deb's fiance, Dave Trowbridge in Merrillville. Happy birthday to Matt's friend, Tennell Hanrath, who is celebrating their birthday today. And of course, if you or someone you know is celebrating a birthday, you can always celebrate with us by finding us on Facebook. Here's how.
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0: that one classmate of yours that always wore the same jacket to school?
1: It was like
0: their trademark. That's me when it comes to beanies. But before they were associated with 90s grunge, those beanie hats were part of the working class. And how? You'll hear more in 8 minutes of the Daily Fact.

0: You might wear it to keep your head warm in the fall or to cover up a bad hair day. But beanies are more than just a fashion nod to 90s grunge. It's part of the working class. Hey, it's Katie Day, and this is your favorite part of the day. It is time for the Daily Fact. What is the Daily Fact, you might ask? It's just a fun bit of knowledge that you can pass along to your friends and coworkers to make conversation. And people love to ask me, how many beanies do you have? The answer is somewhere around 74, but the OG blue-collar workers might have me beat there. Here it is, the Daily Fact. Did you know that beanies were a staple of the working class throughout the 19th and 20th centuries? And a big reason why? It's because these blue-collar workers, like fishermen, welders, the mechanics, you name it, they had to work in harsh winter conditions. And that's why the earliest beanies were tightly knit from heavy wool to maximize warmth to these essential workers. Plus, the brimless snug fit of a beanie also worked to keep hair, dirt, and grime out of a worker's face without obstructing their vision. So next time you throw on a beanie, remember that you're also honoring the working class. That's your Daily Fact.
1: Heavy rains caused localized flooding in the region this morning. Region News Team meteorologist Matt Wentz.
2: Overall, I do see improvement. Once we get towards midday into the afternoon, we should start to clear the rain out. We will have some leftover showers at times through the evening, but overall improvement later today. Temperatures in the 70s with the clouds and the rain. Now tonight, we start to dry out. We'll push that frontal boundary far enough south. We'll make it into the mid-60s tonight, likely some fog, but we should be rain-free. And then tomorrow, we'll have clouds with some sunshine. Can't rule some rain coming back in late in the evening. Yes, for Friday night football, could have some showers, but we'll be cooler tomorrow as that front south of us will be in the mid-70s. And then another system comes in this weekend.
1: Your forecast for the region coming up. I'm Laura Velushko.

For Northwest Indiana, a few showers still possible during the midday, then a chance of showers and thunderstorms later in the afternoon, highs in the mid-70s. West wind around 5 miles per hour becoming north. Mostly cloudy tonight with lows in the mid-60s. Mostly cloudy Friday with highs around 73. Showers likely and possibly a thunderstorm Friday night, lows around 64. Showers and possibly a thunderstorm Saturday, highs in the lower 80s.

0: 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What could that be? 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

0: It takes the average homeowner about an hour to do this. Got a guess for us?
1: It's a stat attack. I can't believe it.
0: Hey, it's Katie Day, and we have been taking your guesses on Facebook. The average homeowner only takes an hour to do this. Now, Julie in Valparaiso said vacuum the house. Kelly in Lakes of the Four Seasons said laundry. A lot of great guesses, but the average homeowner takes about an hour to mow the lawn. And shout out to Courtney and Portage, who was the first one in with the correct answer. But if it feels like mowing the lawn is a never-ending job, you probably just have a bigger yard. Hopefully you can get it done faster than the White House does. It takes their staff about 8 hours to completely mow their grass. That's the stat attack.
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1: The House has given the green light to a bill that would place more sanctions on Russia. The measure, called the Lindsey Graham Sanctioning Russia and Iran Act of 2026, was approved last night. It would target Russia's economy over its continued war with Ukraine. Under the bill, President Trump could impose tariffs on countries that are within the top five purchasers of Russian oil, a group which includes China and India. President Trump is calling for the Federal Reserve to slash interest rates to 1% or less. He made the comments on Truth Social hours after the central bank announced its first rate hike yesterday since 2023. And later, Trump criticized the Fed board while speaking to reporters in North Carolina. In the earlier Truth Social post, Trump wrote, quote, "We are carrying almost every country in the world, and that cannot go on any longer." The Fed, led by Trump pick chairman Kevin Warsh, raised benchmark interest rates a quarter percentage point yesterday to a target range of 3.75% to 4%. I'm Chris Caraggio.
2: In Merrillville, NDOT says the right lane of northbound I-65 near US 30 and the ramp from westbound US 30 to northbound I-65 will close for about 6 days, beginning on or after this Sunday, September 20th, for road repairs. This work was originally scheduled for this week but was postponed. Overnight lane closures will continue on I-65 in Crown Point between 109th Avenue and US 231 on weekdays during the hours of 4 p.m. to 6 a.m. over the next 2 weeks. NDOT says the lane closures are to remove the lane shifts at 113th Avenue and for concrete repairs on the 113th Avenue Center.

0: here. The 113th Avenue Bridge over I-65 in Crown Point will continue to be closed to the end of October for a bridge deck and partial superstructure replacement project. NDOT says lane closures will occur on I-65 in this location as needed for construction activities. In Porter County this Saturday, September 19th at Indiana Dunes State Park, the park will host the Singing Sands Stargaze. Visitors are invited to bring a blanket or beach chair and meet in front of the beach's west parking lot for this annual event with the Calumet Astronomical Society. Local experts and naturalists will be on hand with several telescopes to help answer questions and give periodic constellation talks. The park said the program is weather dependent. Check the state park's Facebook page for updates and cancellations. Your forecast for the region coming up. I'm Laura Velushko.
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0: For Northwest Indiana, a few showers still possible during the midday, then a chance of showers and thunderstorms later in the afternoon, highs in the mid-70s. West wind around 5 miles per hour becoming north. Mostly cloudy tonight with lows in the mid-60s. Mostly cloudy Friday with highs around 73. Showers likely and possibly a thunderstorm Friday night, lows around 64. Showers and possibly a thunderstorm Saturday, highs in the lower 80s.

Luke Holmes on the Regions playlist. It is Z1071 on the job with you. I'm Katie Day. You know, I've been sitting here trying to figure out what is a longer minute, a minute on a treadmill or a minute on the microwave. I've decided that it's neither, and it's the last minute of a Buffalo Bills football game. Tonight, Thursday Night Football, Detroit Lions take on the Buffalo Bills, and I know you're probably wondering,

wondering why I'm talking about these two teams, well, I lived in Buffalo for a few years. My fiance's from Buffalo, and we say go Bills, baby. Now, the Bears on a Sunday, they're going to take on the Vikings, and that is going to be at Soldier Field. So maybe you're planning on going to that game. But we're going to be remembering to breathe no matter what the result is.

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Okay, raise your hand. As long as you're not driving and you're safely in your work cubicle, raise your hand if you had cereal for breakfast this morning, huh? Cereal for breakfast? Did you put ketchup in your cereal bowl this morning? Well, you might have been eating it wrong, according to the CEO of Heinz Ketchup. You're going to hear more about that with the Viral Spiral in 6 minutes on Z1071. It's all-

0: Lemonheads on Z1071. It is the Region's Playlist. I'm Katie, and hopefully this spares you from the inevitable social media scroll later today. A new balloon will be taking flight at the Macy's Thanksgiving Day Parade this year. Joining the crew of characters are Snoopy persona, Joe Cool. That is the Snoopy with the sunglasses, by the way. Woodstock is also going to be joining Snoopy Cool, Joe Cool, you know, which is fitting because this year marks 60 years since It's a Great Pumpkin, Charlie Brown. So coincidence, I think not. Bear down at Dunkin' this afternoon. It just began a little bit ago at 1 o'clock. Today, customers could score free Bears gear while you're getting your afternoon cup of joe. A few Dunkin' locations across greater Chicagoland are participating in this. You can get a free Chicago Bears Dunkin' Dad hat with the purchase of a medium or larger beverage. Though really, I think anyone can wear it. I mean, shoot, I'm going to run over there as fast as I possibly can, and hopefully I can get one of these dad hats. Speaking of Chicago, the CEO of Kraft Heinz has some Chicago roots, and he can put ketchup on pretty much anything, including cereal. This might be the weirdest thing to put ketchup on.
1: Yeah, cornflakes with milk.
2: Why?
1: Because I could. It was pretty good. One of my sons dared me to do it.
0: Yeah, I still don't know if I trust that, Steve, but thanks. Caleb Williams, by the way, is moving to the Jets. Not in a million years, but if it were up to Chris Rock, it'd be a bit of a different story. Here's him trying to convince Caleb to leave.
3: We want the Jets so bad. We don't want Chicago. There's no place you would rather play than the Jets.
0: You know, I'm starting to realize why he got slapped. It went viral, and we spiraled right here on Z.

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1: Region News Spotlight, a free program called Path to Wellness, will take place Fridays from 10 a.m. to 11 a.m., September 18th through October 16th, with registration beginning at 9:45 a.m. at the Lake County Health Department in Crown Point. The announcement said, in case of inclement weather, the walks will be canceled. Mark Edward Willows has more.
2: Franciscan Health is partnering with the Lake County Health Department, offering a fall walking tour called Path to Wellness. Stacy Zimbala, Community Health Improvement Coordinator, tells more.
3: We are in partnership currently with our Lake County Health Department, and we put out a program for anyone who would like to join us every Friday for the next 6 weeks from 10 a.m. to 11 all the way through October 16th. And what we do is we get together, we have a wellness topic that we discuss, whether it be about tobacco prevention, chronic health disease, or emergency preparedness. We have those little education moments, and we then will do a quick little stretch to get our limbs a little bit limber, and then we head on a walk. And it's a self-paced walk, and we walk for about a mile ahead and a mile back, which equals about 2 miles. And when we're done, we have light refreshments, we have protein snacks, water, and it's a wonderful opportunity to come out and socialize, get some health education while walking in the beautiful fall weather. So please come and join us.
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1: A look at the weather is next. For the Region News Team, I'm Mike Bonaventura. For Northwest Indiana, some remaining thunderstorms could fire this afternoon. About a 20% chance, though, with a high of 79. For tonight, a 10% chance of showers and thunderstorms early in the evening, turning mostly cloudy later, low of 65, north-northeasterly winds gusting at 10 miles per hour. Mostly cloudy Friday with a high of 75. A 50% chance of showers on Friday night with a low of 62.

0: might think that it's a thoughtful thing to share, but there is a chance that your friend may not take it the same way. 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

0: Telling someone when they cross your mind is a simple way to brighten their day and strengthen your relationship with them. But I guess that's entirely dependent on what you choose to say. Hey, it's Katie Day, and last night, this guy named Mike popped up as a suggested friend on my Facebook, and this Mike looked awfully familiar. When it dawned on me, this guy looks exactly like my former boss. And I hadn't talked to my former boss in a while, you know, because he kind of fired me, but I thought this was a great chance for me to reach out and have something to say. So I took a screenshot of this suggested friend, Mike. I sent it to that former boss of mine by the name of Bob, and I said, "Call me crazy, but this guy looks like he could be your cousin." And it said my former boss read the message, but no reply for hours and hours until finally he said, "How do you know he isn't?" I responded in all caps, "Is he? Because that would be really crazy." And my message never delivered. And now I'm wondering, did I get blocked because I texted my former boss or because he thinks the guy I compared him to is ugly?
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2: President Trump is calling for the Federal Reserve to slash interest rates to 1% or less. He made the comments on Truth Social hours after the central bank announced its first rate hike yesterday since 2023. Trump wrote, "We are carrying almost every country in the world, and that cannot go on any longer." The Fed raised benchmark interest rates yesterday to a quarter percentage point to a target range of 3.75% to 4%. Seven women missing are linked to a case centered on a home in Philadelphia. The case focuses on 44-year-old Eugene Horsch, whose property has been under intense scrutiny since June. Police believe five of the women are dead after images and videos recovered during the probe connect several of the women to the case, although none of their bodies have been found yet. Authorities have also recovered chemicals, drugs, firearms, and ballistic evidence from the property. Police allegedly have a video of Horsch's father, Raymond Horsch, strangling a woman to death. Horsch remains in federal custody. His father is deceased. I'm Chris Caraccio.
3: Heavy rains causing localized flooding in the region this morning. The National Weather Service Chicago says as of 8:30 a.m., between 1.5 and 3 inches of rain had fallen in some areas.
4: Overall, I do see improvement. Once we get towards midday into the afternoon, we should start to clear the rain out. We will have some leftover showers at times through the evening, but overall improvement later today. Temperatures in the 70s with the clouds and the rain. Now tonight, we start to dry out. We'll push that frontal boundary far enough south. We'll make it into the mid-60s tonight, likely some fog, but we should be rain-free. And then tomorrow, we'll have clouds with some sunshine. Can't rule some rain coming back in late in the evening. Yes, for Friday night football, could have some showers, but we'll be cooler tomorrow as that front south of us will be in the mid-70s. And then another system comes in this weekend.
3: In Hammond, the city says the approval of a new development and purchase agreement continues the wave of economic growth in its downtown. The approval paves the way for the redevelopment of commercial property at 475 Fayette Street that is currently owned by the Department of Redevelopment and was offered via a request for proposals. A news release says the awarded proposal will transform the space into a new restaurant and lounge owned by a current restaurateur who is a Hammond native. Information regarding a ribbon-cutting ceremony will be announced soon. For the Region News Team, I'm Mike Bonaventura.
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3: For Northwest Indiana, slight chance of thunderstorms this afternoon with a high around 79. For tonight, a slight chance of thunderstorms, then turning mostly cloudy later at night, a low of 65. Mostly cloudy tomorrow, high of 75. And mostly cloudy, a chance of showers Friday night, low 62. Showers likely Saturday with a high of 84. Showers likely Saturday night, low 66.

morning on Z1071 for your Friday Eve. It's Katie. And what a Friday Eve is, as Cheryl pointed out, she said it's not Friday yet. Correct, Cheryl. This is the eve before Friday. You know, kind of like Christmas Eve is the eve before Christmas. And we are celebrating the fact that we are almost to Friday and quadrupling your savings with our 50-50 Friday deal. This coming Friday morning, so literally less than 24 hours away, we are going to give you a chance to save half priced on End Zone Bar and Grill in Hobart, City Zoom, which is the bus service to and from O'Hare International Airport, Granger's at the Clock Tower in Hobart, and back by popular demand, Blue Point Oyster and Sushi Bar in Valparaiso. 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
1: You know, back in the day when you would get in trouble with either your teacher or your parents, they always had that one phrase or saying that kind of alerted you to, hey, we might be getting grounded. 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

people will only organize their spice cabinets once a year. And if it's been a while for you, let this morning's tasting experience be proof that you should fix yours up sooner rather than later.

When you wake up before the sunrise, a dark kitchen cabinet can cause you to mix up your spices. And trust me, you do not want to confuse the chili powder for cinnamon. It's Katie on Z107.1, and I brewed my coffee pot this morning like I usually do. Sprinkled a little cinnamon powder over the coffee grounds before pressing the button to brew it. Makes it get a nice flavor. I finally poured the cup of coffee into my to-go mug, and it smelled very different. So I tried a little sip. And it was spicy coffee, spicy.

0: come to find out, I accidentally grabbed the chili powder instead of the cinnamon. It definitely was an added kick to the morning routine. But now the cinnamon and the chili powder are going to be safely stored on different shelves.
1: In Michigan City, the Indiana Parole Board will hold a clemency hearing over Jeffrey Weisheit's attempt to avoid being put to death. A prison hearing will be October 16th at 11:30 a.m. Eastern at the Indiana State Prison, and public testimony will be heard October 19th at 9 a.m. in Indianapolis. Weisheit is scheduled to be executed before sunrise on November 5th. KISS is celebrating 50 years of rock and roll over with a massive box set. Mark Mayfield fills us in.
2: The 4 CD and Blu-ray audio collection is going to feature 100 previously unreleased tracks, including mixes, demos, and instrumentals. KISS's new box set will be available on November the 6th. The band are also set to return to the KISS Cruise, which is set for November 13th through the 15th in Las Vegas. I'm Mark Mayfield.
1: In Porter County, this Saturday, September 19th, Indiana Dunes State Park will host the Singing Sands Stargaze. Visitors are invited to bring a blanket or beach chair and meet in front of the beach's west parking lot for this annual event with the Calumet Astronomical Society. Local experts and naturalists will be on hand with several telescopes to help answer questions and give periodic constellation talks. 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For the Region News Team, I'm Mike Bonaventura. For Northwest Indiana, slight chance of thunderstorms this afternoon with a high around 79. For tonight, a slight chance of thunderstorms, then turning mostly cloudy later at night, a low of 65. Mostly cloudy tomorrow, high of 75, and mostly cloudy, a chance of showers Friday night, low 62. Showers likely Saturday with a high of 84. Showers likely Saturday night, low 66.

0: Selena Gomez on Z107.1. It is the Regents playlist, and Selena's coming up on a big anniversary with Benny Blanco, her husband. Their first anniversary. I believe they got married, if I'm not mistaken, on September 27th. So 10 days from now, they'll be celebrating their first anniversary. And Benny Blanco recently just discovered this trend of, on the one-year anniversary, you have to eat the cake. I guess Selena's grandma told him about this. So they've saved their wedding cake. And is that any good a year later? Like, can you speak from personal experience and tell me, was it really worth the wait to have it a year later? Did it ripen with time? You can let us know on Facebook and Z107.1, where, by the way, the question of the day is posted, and we're going to check in with your answers next.
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0: 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And the question of the day is up on Facebook. Feel free to join the conversation there. Today's question is, what phrase or saying did you only hear when you were in trouble and who said it? We got tons of answers coming in, starting with Gary in Valparaiso, who said, don't sell yourself short. It was a common one that he would hear when he was getting disciplined as a kid. What phrase or saying did you only hear when you were in trouble? Glenn in Chesterton said it's gotta be first and middle name, Glenn Allen. Heard it so many times. Well, thank you for your response, Glenn Allen, but you're not in trouble with me. What phrase or saying did you only hear when you were in trouble? I had a third grade teacher, Miss Stevens. She was the best. She always would tell me, you know, you're a bright young lady. She always said that when I was getting in trouble, probably to remind me that I have potential to be better. Let us know what phrase or saying that you only heard when you were in trouble and who said it. That's on Facebook at Z107.
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2: President Trump will greet Chinese President Xi Jinping when he arrives in the U.S. next week. Xi is going on a state visit to the White House, which will involve bilateral meetings and a state dinner. The two will likely discuss trade, artificial intelligence, and national security. The family of a woman who died during pregnancy because she was denied an abortion that could have saved her life is suing Texas Attorney General Ken Paxton. Tierra Walker of San Antonio died in 2024 after being diagnosed with a pregnancy-related complication that included seizures and blood clots. The family claims Texas doctors refused to treat her because of the state's abortion ban, which they argue is unconstitutional. Remains found in the Grand Canyon earlier in the week have been identified as Timothy Smith, a 53-year-old husband, father, and pilot who was the last of the hikers lost to a deadly flash flood last month. This marks the end of a weeks-long search for Smith after he traveled to the canyon with two friends when a storm fueled violent rapids. I'm Chris Caraggio.
3: The Gary Chicago International Airport is breaking ground tomorrow morning for a new $18 million air traffic control tower. The project represents the culmination of a multi-year effort to replace the airport's existing control tower, which has served the airport since 1972. The new facility will enhance airfield visibility, operational efficiency, communications capabilities, and safety while supporting the airport's continued growth as a key transportation asset for Northwest Indiana and the greater Chicago region. The Indiana Department of Homeland Security says a one-stop shop will be open in Lake County Wednesday, September 23rd, Friday, September 25th, 9 a.m. to 6 p.m., and again Monday, September 28th through Friday, October 2nd, also 9 a.m. to 6 p.m., to assist with recovery resources after the August severe storms. The one-stop center will be at United Steelworkers Local 1014 on Texas Street in Gary. Appointments are not necessary. For the Region News Team, I'm Mike Bonaventura.
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3: For Northwest Indiana, some remaining thunderstorms could fire this afternoon. About a 20% chance, though, with a high of 79. For tonight, a 10% chance of showers and thunderstorms early in the evening, turning mostly cloudy later, low of 65, north-northeasterly winds gusting at 10 miles per hour. Mostly cloudy Friday with a high of 75. A 50% chance of showers on Friday night with a low of 62.

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0: Z107, the region's playlist. Right there, Alanis Morissette. Phil King along with you. Good afternoon, everybody. Filling in for Alicia Tassone, who is still on vacation. 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It's brought to you by Datagraphic. 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

Z107, the Region's Playlist. I'm John Legend for you this afternoon. I love history. Do you guys like history? In 1931 on this day, RCA Victor Records began demonstrations of the long-playing 33 and a third record. So before that, it was all 78s. Went real fast, of course. My folks have a Victrola, a 1920s Victrola where you crank it. Yeah, and they said, you know what, Philip, do you want that? You can have it. I'm like, oh my gosh, I'd love to have that, except I don't have a place to put it. Got so much stuff. And you would think that once I became an empty nester, I would have all the room for... No. Oh, man. Anyway, we're going to go back in time. Little culture club next on the playlist.

Indiana Governor Mike Braun today announced the appointment of Mitch Frazier as president of the Indiana Economic Development Corporation, effective October 5th. Frazier succeeds Josh Richardson, who will transition out of his role effective October 2nd to move into the private sector. Frazier joins the IEDC from IBJ Media, where he served as the company's president. Prior to IBJ Media, Frazier served as CEO of Agrinovis Indiana.

0: Indiana, and previously as CEO of Reynolds Farm Equipment. Houston researchers are testing whether making music can help older adults keep their minds in tune as memory begins to fade. Mark Mayfield fills us in.
1: According to a new Rice University announcement, the federal National Institute on Aging is spending $4 million on a five-year study tracking seniors with early cognitive decline, a condition that sharply raises the risk of Alzheimer's and other dementias. The trial will follow 210 people, comparing songwriting classes against group sessions and listening to music at home. Researchers hope that the work reveals whether making music can delay severe mental loss. I'm Mark Mayfield.
0: Merriam-Webster Wednesday said it's adding 1,400 new words and definitions reflecting words and meanings that have demonstrated widespread use over time and provide a window into the world today. Newcomers include superfood, cake pop, Sunday scaries, and shapewear. For the Region News Team, I'm Mike Bonaventura. For Northwest Indiana, slight chance of thunderstorms this afternoon with a high around 79. For tonight, a slight chance of thunderstorms, then turning mostly cloudy later at night, a low of 65. Mostly cloudy tomorrow, high of 75. And mostly cloudy, a chance of showers Friday night, low 62. Showers likely Saturday with a high of 84. Showers likely Saturday night, low 66.

0: Sabrina Carpenter helping out Madonna right here on Z107, the Region's Playlist. Afternoon, everybody. Phil King along with you, filling in for Alicia Tassone, who is on vacation this week. This week also is Trucker Appreciation Week. So hats off and salute to all of our truckers who are bringing all of our stuff, especially the Amazon drivers. Isn't it funny? You know when an Amazon driver is in your driveway when you hear the duck? Sounds like Burgess Meredith from the Batman series out there in your driveway delivering. But yeah, salute to our truckers this week and always, to be honest. All right, coming up, we're going to go back to 1986 from the Z107 vault, some fabulous Thunderbirds, and Donna Lewis on the way. Z107, the Region's Playlist.
1: Stuck in traffic on the Borman, backup on Dickey Road, construction on the toll road.
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0: Taylor Swift, Out of the Woods, Z107, The Reasons playlist. Speaking of woods, if you go outside, those mosquitoes are like little birds. I had one on my my arm, and I thought, wow, what the heck is that? Oh my gosh, it's a mosquito. The thing had 2-inch wings. Phil King along with you. Good afternoon, everybody. Tracy in Wheatfield celebrating a birthday. Thank you, Tracy. Thanks for listening to the Z. Hope you have a great day. It started clearing up a little bit. So if you have any plans for dinner or whatever, I hope it all turns out, and we appreciate you listening. Going to come back with, actually up next, Lenny Kravitz and Bruno Mars on the way. Z107, The Reasons playlist.
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5: The first court appearance for the woman accused of causing a deadly LA Metro bus crash that preceded a fatal news helicopter crash has been postponed for medical reasons. Authorities say 36-year-old Bailey Lynn Rios drove her SUV the wrong way, ran a red light, and then crashed into a Metro bus Tuesday. The collision killed 31-year-old Gage Ueda and 46-year-old Daniel Castillo. Rios was arrested on suspicion of murder and remains jailed on more than $4 million bail. Her arraignment is expected to be rescheduled for tomorrow morning. An F-16 pilot is said to be conscious and alert after his plane crashed in northern Michigan. The crash happened this afternoon in Blair Township, about 2 hours north of Grand Rapids. The pilot was able to parachute out of the plane before it crashed, according to a township official. It's not believed that anyone on the ground was hurt or any homes in the area were damaged. A shelter-in-place order was issued for the area. I'm Chris Caraggio.
6: The Gary Chicago International Airport is breaking ground tomorrow morning for a new $18 million air traffic control tower. The project represents the culmination of a multi-year effort to replace the airport's existing control tower, which has served the airport since 1972. The new facility will enhance airfield visibility, operational efficiency, communications capabilities, and safety while supporting the airport's continued growth as a key transportation asset for Northwest Indiana and the greater Chicago region. The Indiana Department of Homeland Security says a one-stop shop will be open in Lake County Wednesday, September 23rd, Friday, September 25th, 9 a.m. to 6 p.m., and again Monday, September 28th through Friday, October 2nd, also 9 a.m. to 6 p.m., to assist with recovery resources after the August severe storms. The one-stop center will be at United Steelworkers Local 1014 on Texas Street in Gary. Appointments are not necessary. For the Region News Team, I'm Mike Bonaventura.
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8: News team traffic. We have a couple accidents on 1894 going westbound by Grant Street. Two accidents right before Grant Street, and it is backing it up all the way to I-65. So very slow go on that. Kind of avoid that if you can. Then if we go east of I-65, we have an accident just past Central Avenue, and that's slowing things down a bit. Right now, I-65 itself seems to be checking in okay. The toll road is all right. And US 30 is doing okay as well. If you see any traffic trouble, give our tip line a call, 219-405-7743, when safe to do so. Phil King, Region News Team Traffic.
6: For Northwest Indiana, some remaining thunderstorms could fire this afternoon. About a 20% chance, though, with a high of 79. For tonight, a 10% chance of showers and thunderstorms early in the evening, turning mostly cloudy later, low of 65, north-northeasterly winds gusting at 10 miles per hour. Mostly cloudy Friday with a high of 75. A 50% chance of showers on Friday night with a low of 62.

0: This is a Region News Team traffic alert. We have another accident on Iowa and 231 in Crown Point before you get to Franciscan Hospital. We had one yesterday, so just be aware of that. It's really starting to back up there. Iowa and 231, traffic accident, slowing things down. Phil King, Region News Team traffic.
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0: Ghosts. There you go. Our lips are sealed. 1981 was actually the first cut off of their album Beauty and the Beat. So yeah, the video is really cool. I think they're in a early 1960s Buick convertible. Good stuff. Pretty basic. They're driving around the city in a convertible and on stage singing. I mean, but it works. Phil King along with you. Good afternoon, everybody. You know, I think We Got the Beat on 45, and I bought that, I think, when I was 11. Of course, it wasn't that expensive then. It might have been like $1.25 for a song. Maybe 79 cents. I can't remember. It was cheap. Cheaper than your iMusic. All right, coming back, we have The Weeknd, No Doubt, and Feast on the way. Z107, The Region's Playlist.
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There it is. Uno, dos, tres, cuatro. No, it's not Wooly Bully. Phil King along with you. Good afternoon, everybody. Filling in for Alicia Tassone today. And today is the NFL's birthday, formed in Canton, Ohio, back in 1920. I love to watch old black and white football games where you see the players wearing like leather helmets, hardly any padding, and doing the same, you know, blocks and touchdowns and the whole bit with no protection. It's pretty crazy. But yeah, also, everybody in the stadium wearing a suit and a hat. And it's mostly guys. You don't hardly see any ladies out there. A few. But nowadays, you can wear pajamas or whatever. Heck, nothing. All right, we're going to go back in time. This song was featured in Footloose. Bonnie Tyler coming at you next. Z107.

0: 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In Northwest Indiana, the Small Business Administration is providing low-interest loans as part of disaster recovery in the state. Tammy Roth of the Office of Disaster Recovery and Resilience.
1: These low-interest loans are to repair and replace disaster-damaged property. This also can include real estate, inventory, supplies, machinery, and equipment. For homeowners, this is also to repair and replace disaster-damaged real estate and personal property for renters, which also includes automobiles.
0: Ross says you can get details in several places.
1: Go to lending.sba.gov, and this would allow them to create a portal where where SBA would communicate with them about documentation and submit the application. And the application is very simple. It's about maybe 15, 20 questions tops. They can also, if they had any further questions, they can call 1-800-659-2955.
0: Costco is teasing the return of one of its most popular food court items. The retailer said on social media that the item will return for a limited time, but has not revealed what it is. Fans have speculated that the returning item could be the churro or combo pizza. Costco removed churros from its food courts in 2024 in favor of chocolate chip cookies. The combo pizza was discontinued in 2020. The company said the returning item will be available only at U.S. food court locations. For the Region News Team, I'm Mike Bonaventura.
2: Getting home this afternoon as we take a look at 8094 going westbound just about by Central Avenue. It really starts hitting the brakes before you get to I-65. Then it slows down, of course, the merge onto 8094 from I-65. Then you're going to find some pockets in there where it starts to pick up. Past Broadway, it's a little slow, but you'll be moving along if you're heading westbound. Heading eastbound looks pretty good on 8094. We did want to mention there are two accidents on northbound I-65 after 231, so be aware of that. It doesn't look like it's slowing things down, but they are accidents, so just be aware as you're approaching. We also still have an accident on Iowa and 231 in Crown Point before you hit the hospital. That is really slowing things down if you're heading south on Iowa and heading west on 231 from Hebron. So that's going to be backed up. Currently, South Shore trains running on time. If you see any traffic trouble, call our hotline at 219-405-7743. Phil King, Region News Team Traffic.
0: For Northwest Indiana, a slight chance of thunderstorms tonight, about a 20% chance, then mostly cloudy, a low in the middle 60s. For tomorrow, partly sunny with a high of 74. Friday night, mostly cloudy, showers likely late in the night, if not overnight, a low of 61. Saturday, showers with a high of 76. Saturday night, showers, low 65.

0: Dancing the Night Away with Z107, the region's playlist. There you go, everybody. Florida driver crashes truck while applying deodorant on the highway. Well, at least he was trying to stay fresh. I was in Lowell today, and right in front of Strax, there were, you know, traffic backs up because people are turning into the high school in Lowell High School, and some guy ran into the back of somebody, you know, in line, and he backed up and took off. What the? Yeah. And there was like three cars involved, and the guy was in an Impala, and he took off. And me and this other person I was talking to went, did that just happen? I guess the police finally caught them. But, what, man, a hit and run. Pretty crazy. Nobody got hurt, but thankfully. All right, speaking of driving, we have Tom Cochran. Life is a Highway. Of course, Rascal Flatts had a read on that. It's all coming up. The region's playlist.
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1: That reminds me of that, wasn't that Lumineer on Beauty and the Beast? Something like that. Phil King along with you. Afternoon, everybody. How many people here like coffee? Raise your hand. Wow, quite a few of you. 2,000, oh no, 2,500. I forgot about you guys over there. Different coffees at gas stations, they come out with the weirdest names, don't they? I was in Casey's in Lowell today, and the lady goes, hey, Phil, do you like coffee, right? I go, yeah. She goes, we have a new one. It's called Highlander Grog. So I said, let's try some Highlander Grog. Arr. It's kind of like a pirate. It has a caramel and a taste of rum, she said. It's like, okay. I tried it. It wasn't bad. There's another one called Rooster's Call. It's got a lot of caffeine and very, very, very dark roast. So I mixed Rooster's Call with Highlander Grog, and it kept me awake. I started talking like a pirate. Arr. All right, enough of that. We have more music lined up for you. Backstreet Boys, One Direction, all coming up the playlist.
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1: Wall Street has closed with stocks higher. Tech has been driving the broader market up with names like NVIDIA and Amazon both rising about 2%. Microsoft also gained about 1%. Meanwhile, oil prices saw a decline with U.S. crude trading less than 1% lower to around $101 per barrel. At the closing bell, the Dow Jones added 316 points to 51,778. The S&P 500 gained 85 points, and the NASDAQ rose 439 points. President Trump says he's currently at a major crossroads when it comes to the Iran war. He spoke to Axios ahead of a planned meeting next week with leaders from six Gulf countries on the sidelines of the UN General Assembly in New York. Trump said he's deciding whether to restart attacks or bring the conflict to a close. He said he wants to use the upcoming meeting to hear directly from regional allies. I'm Chris Caraggio.
2: In Hammond, the city says the approval of a new development and purchase agreement continues the wave of economic growth in its downtown. The approval paves the way for the redevelopment of commercial property at 475 Fayette Street that is currently owned by the Department of Redevelopment and was offered via a request for proposals. A news release says the awarded proposal will transform the space into a new restaurant and lounge owned by a current restaurateur who is a Hammond native. Information regarding a ribbon-cutting ceremony will be announced soon. In Crown Point, the Crown Point Community Library is inviting community members to take part in its library card design contest. The library said participants from kindergarten through adulthood are encouraged to submit their original designs for a chance to have their artwork featured on the next limited edition library card. The deadline is September 30th. The winner will be announced in October, and the card will be available in January 2027. While supplies last. For the Region News Team, I'm Mike Bonaventura.
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4: Getting you home this afternoon, Region News Team traffic. Here, as we're taking a look at 8094 going westbound, we still have an accident right after Central Avenue, and it's slowing things down a bit, and especially the merge onto westbound 8094, so just be aware of that. Now, we have another couple accidents on 231 as you head towards 65 in the hospital. The Iowa Street one has been picked up, but now one past Iowa Street and one before it is taking place. So just be careful as you're heading towards I-65. You're going to find it slowing down. Otherwise, I-65 and other parts seem to be moving along okay. The toll road checking in all right. US 30 is all right. You're going to find your typical slow stops by Dyer and 41, but it is moving along. Currently, South Shore trains running on time. If you see any traffic trouble, give our hotline a call, 219-405-7743. Phil King, Region News Team Traffic.
2: For Northwest Indiana, past Friday, we've got some rain coming once again. Tonight, a 20% chance of a thunderstorm with a low of 65. For tomorrow, partly sunny, high 74. Friday night, mostly cloudy, showers likely in the overnight, a low of 61. Saturday, showers, Saturday night showers, high 76, low 65. Sunday, a 60% chance of showers likely with a high of 71.

0: Bono and U2 right here on the Regions Playlist. I'm Phil King. Howdy. Thanks for hanging with us. Hope you're having a safe drive home. You guys hear about this one? A golden retriever gave an intruder a warm welcome during a San Diego home break-in. The dog actually took its toy and wanted the robbers to play with him. My dog does that to me when I come home from work. She'll bark at the door. It's like, what the? So then we had some guys come in from a local place to install a dishwasher. They walked in and she had her toy in her mouth. It's like, so she barks at the hand that feeds, but wants to play with the service guy. It's like, what the junk? Come on, man. Driving me nuts. All right, Luke Combs and also Matchbox 20 lined up. Z107, the Regions Playlist.
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song always makes me laugh because if somebody scratched the side of my car or put their initials in the seat, it wouldn't matter. It's just a junker. Carrie Underwood right here on Z107, the Region's playlist. You know, a lot of companies are not just going with flavor anymore. Now they're going with how it feels in your mouth. Are you kidding me? You know, I saw a new flavored Oreo. It's called chicken and waffle. And I couldn't believe it. Like, are you really? Like, zoinks. Makes me just thinking about it. Doesn't sound good. How could you have an Oreo cream cookie that tastes like chicken and waffle? Kind of reminds me of Taylor Swift. Oh, by the way, Swifties, Taylor is next. Z107, Region's playlist.

0: Indiana Governor Mike Braun today announced the appointment of Mitch Frazier as president of the Indiana Economic Development Corporation, effective October 5th. Frazier succeeds Josh Richardson, who will transition out of his role effective October 2nd to move into the private sector. Frazier joins the IEDC from IBJ Media, where he served as the company's president. Prior to IBJ Media, Frazier served as CEO of Agrinovis Indiana and previously as CEO of Reynolds Farm Equipment. Houston researchers are testing whether making music can help older adults keep their minds in tune as memory begins to fade. Mark Mayfield fills us in.
1: According to a new Rice University announcement, the federal National Institute on Aging is spending $4 million on a five-year study tracking seniors with early cognitive decline, a condition that sharply raises the risk of Alzheimer's and other dementias. The trial will follow 210 people, comparing songwriting classes against group sessions and listening to music at home. Researchers hope that the work reveals whether making music can delay severe mental loss. I'm Mark Mayfield.
0: Merriam-Webster Wednesday said it's adding 1,400 new words and definitions reflecting words and meanings that have demonstrated widespread use over time and provide a window into the world today. Newcomers include superfood, cake pop, Sunday scaries, and shapewear. For the Region News Team, I'm Mike Bonaventura.
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3: Westbound 8094 has an accident at Central Avenue, and it is slowing things down a little bit, but it is moving along. As we take a look at the rest of 8094 going westbound from 65 all the way into Illinois, it's moving along, some stop and go here and there. And eastbound traffic is moving as well all the way to I-65. And speaking of I-65, we have an accident right past 231 on the northbound lane, but things are moving along there, so that's not a bad thing. The toll road seems to be checking in all right. US 30 checking in all right this afternoon as well. If you see any traffic trouble, give our tip line a call, 219-405-7743. Phil King, Region News Team Traffic.
0: For Northwest Indiana, 20% chance of showers and thunderstorms, mostly cloudy in the overnight, low around 65, north-northeast winds about 5 to 10 miles per hour. Partly sunny Friday with a high of 74, winds out of the east 5 to 10 miles per hour. Chances of showers and thunderstorms overnight Friday, mostly cloudy, low 61, showers, possibly a thunderstorm Saturday, high 76.

0: Yesterday in Cleveland, Tommy Pham was activated off the injured list before the game, gave the White Sox a 3-2 lead in the fifth with a three-run homer to left center before the Guardians answered with a four-run sixth. The Guardians went on to win 6-3. The White Sox fall out of first place and trail Cleveland by a half game. Tonight, the White Sox will host Detroit with Eric Fetty on the mound. Last night at Wrigley Field.
1: Fly ball right field. This ball's back. That one on its way. MVP indeed for PCA. Swinging a drive. Right field. That's back. He's done it again. Two home runs. Have a night, PCA.
0: Pete Crow Armstrong hit his 43rd and 44th home runs and broke the Chicago Cubs record for left-handers. And Shota Imanaga allowed a run in six innings and struck out eight batters in an 8-4 victory over the Atlanta Braves. Pete Crow Armstrong set a Cubs record by breaking Billy Williams' franchise record that was set back in 1970. Manager Craig Counsell.
2: Three homers between them, extra base hits. It's that you're going to produce runs with that kind of those two doing that. So they've both been great, and they got some, and there were some big hits tonight, and we created some space tonight.
0: Friday, the Cubs visit the Great American Ballpark and play the Cincinnati Reds. NFL tonight, the Buffalo Bills host the Detroit Lions, kickoff at 7:15 p.m. Sunday, the Chicago Bears home opener at Soldier Field. The Bears host the Minnesota Vikings, kickoff at noon on Fox. The Indianapolis Colts will visit the Kansas City Chiefs on Sunday night. High school football week 5 is tomorrow night. The Crown Point Bulldogs remain undefeated. The Wheeler Bearcats are 4-0. The Griffith Panthers are 4-0. The Hobart Brickies, North Judson, Rensselaer Central, and Gary West all remain undefeated. Listen on Friday for the Region Sports Network Sports Report at 8:35 a.m., 12:35 p.m., and 6:35 p.m. Visit regionsports.com.

Mr. Bruno Mars, right here on Z107, the Region's Playlist. Phil King along with you, filling in for Alicia today. Burger King's $3.99 chicken nugget purse is selling for nearly $500. It came out as a $3.99 promotional thing. 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I remember as a kid in the 70s, Mom would bring us up to Merrillville, and we would go to Burger King. And Burger King had a promotion. If you buy this meal, you got a Leif Garrett record. It was a 45, and you got that as a

0: 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Now, Leif Garrett was a teen star back then. Maybe you never even heard of him, but you know, I didn't really like him too much, but it was a free record. Who cares? It's free. Well, not really. 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
1: President Trump says he's approaching a major crossroads with regard to the Iran war. Speaking with Axios ahead of a planned meeting next week with leaders from six Gulf countries on the sidelines of the UN General Assembly in New York, Trump said he's deciding on whether to restart attacks or bring the conflict with Iran to a close. Trump says he wants to hear directly from allies in the region. Washington's Kennedy Center is being ordered to give at least 30 days' notice before any major renovations or demolition. This after President Trump threatened the National Performing Arts Center could be torn down if his name's not allowed to be displayed on it. New fencing and more guards have been seen surrounding the center lately after its board voted to temporarily close it down for renovations. The White House has withdrawn its nomination for Lance Schroyer to take over as the next ICE director. The former Oklahoma State Trooper had been picked by Homeland Security Secretary Mark Wayne Mullen. Schroyer's nomination appears to have stalled in the Senate. I'm Scott Carr.
2: The Gary Chicago International Airport is breaking ground tomorrow morning for a new $18 million air traffic control tower.

0: project represents the culmination of a multi-year effort to replace the airport's existing control tower, which has served the airport since 1972. The new facility will enhance airfield visibility, operational efficiency, communications capabilities, and safety, while supporting the airport's continued growth as a key transportation asset for Northwest Indiana and the greater Chicago region. The Indiana Department of Homeland Security says a one-stop shop will be open in Lake County Wednesday, September 23rd, Friday, September 25th, 9 a.m. to 6 p.m., and again Monday, September 28th through Friday, October 2nd, also 9 a.m. to 6 p.m., to assist with recovery resources after the August severe storms. The one-stop center will be at United Steelworkers Local 1014 on Texas Street in Gary. Appointments are not necessary. For the Region News Team, I'm Mike Bonaventura.
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2: Final look at traffic as you're heading home. We do have an accident on westbound 8094 just past Central Avenue. It's still there, but it doesn't seem to be slowing things down too much. As you go northbound on 65, before you get to 20 past 15th Avenue, we have an accident in the northbound lane, so be aware of that. Also on northbound 65, just past 231 Crown Point, there's an accident in the northbound lane. It doesn't seem to be slowing things down a bit, but just be aware of that as you're cruising along to move over. Currently, South Shore trains running on time. If you see any traffic trouble, remember, keep this in your phone, 219-405-7743, and give us a call and let us know what's going on. Phil King, Region News Team Traffic.
0: For Northwest Indiana, a slight chance of thunderstorms tonight, about a 20% chance, then mostly cloudy, a low in the middle 60s. For tomorrow, partly sunny with a high of 74. Friday night, mostly cloudy, showers likely late in the night, if not overnight, a low of 61. Saturday, showers with a high of 76. Saturday night, showers, low 65.

Little trip down memory lane, the 90s. Hootie and the Blowfish, Let Her Try, Z107, The Reasons playlist. And Darius Rucker went on the country scene, but he still teams up with Hootie and plays together. So, Phil King along with you. Evening, everybody. Hey, coming up the 18th, that is tomorrow. The 50-50 Friday on the Z is taking place, so you need to go to Z1071FM.com, 9 o'clock, to get a 50% off gift card for End Zone Bar and Grill in Hobart. 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That is really good. And they also have 75-cent wings on Monday. You can ask about Sunday Breakfast Club, discounted domestic drafts during the NFL season. Anyway, it is the End Zone Bar.

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1: 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You walk outside and you go, man, let me go back inside. 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

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You know what I'm saying? Phil King along with you. 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But anyway, the crew at RSN will highlight local prep sports, and there's nothing like on a Friday night, Friday Night Lights, watching a high school football game, having some popcorn and a dog. There you go. Lenny Kravitz coming at you next on Z107, the Region's Playlist.

0: Region News Spotlight, a free program called Path to Wellness, will take place Fridays from 10 a.m. to 11 a.m., September 18th through October 16th, with registration beginning at 9:45 a.m. at the Lake County Health Department in Crown Point. The announcement said, in case of inclement weather, the walks will be canceled. Mark Edward Willows has more.
1: Franciscan Health is partnering with the Lake County Health Department, offering a fall walking tour called Path to Wellness. Stacy Zimbala, Community Health Improvement Coordinator, tells more.
2: We are in partnership currently with our Lake County Health Department, and we put out a program for anyone who would like to join us every Friday for the next 6 weeks from 10 a.m. to 11 all the way through October 16th. And what we do is we get together, we have

0: have a wellness topic that we discuss, whether it be about tobacco prevention, chronic health disease, or emergency preparedness. We have those little education moments, and we then will do a quick little stretch to get our limbs a little bit limber, and then we head on a walk. And it's a self-paced walk, and we walk for about a mile ahead and a mile back, which equals about 2 miles. And when we're done, we have light refreshments, we have protein snacks, water, and it's a wonderful opportunity to come out and socialize, get some health education while walking in the beautiful fall weather. So please come and join us.
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2: A look at the weather is next. For the Region News Team, I'm Mike Bonaventura. For Northwest Indiana, past Friday, we've got some rain coming once again. Tonight, a 20% chance of a thunderstorm with a low of 65. For tomorrow, partly sunny, high 74. Friday night, mostly cloudy, showers likely in the overnight, a low of 61. Saturday, showers, Saturday night showers, high 76, low 65. Sunday, a 60% chance of showers likely with a high of 71.

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0: Z107, the region's playlist. Lady Gaga doing a little abracadabra, a la peanut butter sandwiches. Yeah, something like that. You know, that reminds me of a song that was popular by Steve Miller in the early 80s. I think it might have been like 82, 83. And they had a song called Abracadabra. And my buddy got us a job picking blueberries in Wheatfield. So there we are, 12, 13-year-old boys picking blueberries. And the other people that were picking them, it was like their summer job, they were playing that song, Abracadabra. And I remember getting yelled at because we just mushed the berries. We grabbed them by the handfuls and throw them in the bucket. So she didn't like that. We didn't last long. Throwing berries. People don't like that. Throwing the berries. Backstreet Boys coming up. Also Mariah Carey in the wings. Z107, the region's playlist.
1: Summer weather in the region. It brings the heat.
2: Temperatures are going to surge, and as a result, it's going to get hot around here.
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2: The White House is withdrawing its nomination for former Oklahoma State Trooper Lance Schroyer to be the next director of ICE. Schroyer had been picked by Homeland Security Secretary Mark Wayne Mullen. Schroyer's nomination appears to have stalled in the Senate. President Trump is saying he's at a major crossroads when it comes to the Iran war. Speaking with Axios ahead of a planned meeting next week with leaders from six Gulf countries, Trump says he's deciding whether or not to restart attacks or bring the conflict to a close. He says he wants to hear directly from allies in the region. A federal judge is now giving a deadline to Attorney General Todd Blanche to comply with court orders over the release of information in the Epstein files. The judge is threatening contempt charges if Blanche does not comply, saying that Blanche and the Justice Department were not following court orders over redactions and requested documentation related to Epstein's activities. He's giving the DOJ until September 24th. I'm Scott Carr.
3: For Northwest Indiana, 20% chance of showers and thunderstorms, mostly cloudy in the overnight, low around 65, north-northeast winds about 5 to 10 miles per hour. Partly sunny Friday with a high of 74, winds out of the east 5 to 10 miles per hour. Chances of showers and thunderstorms overnight Friday, mostly cloudy, low 61, showers, possibly a thunderstorm Saturday, high 70.